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12: 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That's what everybody wanna know. That's what they asking.

0: got so much more to do. Shout out to everybody watching me on Twitch. I appreciate my Twitch-alikes, the people that watch me on Twitch streaming live. I appreciate each and every one of you. Thank you, thank you, thank you. All right, listen. If you want to watch me on Twitch, you can go to Twitch TV. 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And then when you get into the app, you search World Famous V-Man, and there I am. Ta-da! It's like a magic trick. Okay, it's not a good magic trick, but it's like a magic trick. All right, we got more music on the way. Coming to 10 o'clock, we're getting into the Temple of Boom. Temple of Boom. Hip-hop for you and yours. All right, stay there. It's magic.
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22: We're not against rap. We're not against rappers. But we are against those thugs.

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I'm the one who needs no introduction, 'cause I'm the world-class doctor, the master of seduction.

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And if you're on your phone, raise it up, raise it up, raise it up, raise it up, raise it up, raise it up, raise it up, raise it up, raise it up, raise it up, raise it up, raise it up, raise it up, raise it up, raise it up, raise it up, raise it up, raise it up, raise it up, raise it up, raise it up, raise it up, raise it up, raise it up, raise it up, raise it up, raise it up, raise it up, raise it up, raise it up, raise it up, raise it up, raise it up, raise it up, raise it up, raise it up, raise it up, raise it up, raise it up, raise it up, raise it up, raise it up, raise it up, raise it up, raise it up, raise it up, raise it up, raise it up, raise it up, raise it up, raise it up, raise it up, raise it up, raise it up, raise it up, raise it up, raise it up, raise it up, raise it up, raise it up, raise it up, raise it up, raise it up, raise it up, raise it up, raise it up, raise it up, raise it up, raise it up, raise it up, raise it up, raise it up, raise it up, raise it up, raise it up, raise it up, raise it up

Welcome. This is the Temple of Boom. This is how we get down every Saturday, 10 o'clock. Shout out to my people watching me on Twitch. Appreciate you. Shout out to those of you out in the DFW. Feeling this.

0: 844-787-1945. 844-787-1945. Get it to me so I can get it on so we can do this tonight, all right? Tibble Boom is on. And it's hot. Stay here. It's magic.
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0: I think everybody who has ever been counted out saw themselves a little bit in the Knicks situation. 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

champion by second round knockout, 3 minutes and 40 seconds. Can I run? Ladies and gentlemen, we have a new lyrical weight champion by second round knockout, 3 minutes and 40 seconds.

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5: It's hard to believe that 2026 is halfway over. It's startling that 6 months have passed already. When you were 10, it seemed like your teen years would never come. By the time you're a teenager, you just can't wait for 21. However, do you remember when 30 years old seemed to come right after 23? And then 40 and 30 years felt like they were only a couple years apart. Wow. And at 40, statistics say that your life is half over if you are blessed. At 50, some of us start having pains in parts of our bodies that we didn't even know we had. Then here comes 60, and everybody is saying yes, ma'am, or no, sir, to you. By your 70s, you become acutely aware that life is way too short, that time moves way too fast, and there definitely are no replays and no rewinds. So relish every second of every minute of every hour you are blessed to have, because time cannot be repeated.
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0: What's up, DFW? It's Ricky Smiley. Hope you're having a great weekend. Just a reminder that Monday morning, starting at 5 a.m., we'll help you kick off the week on Magic 94.5.
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It's a great day. It is a day that the Lord's made for us to rejoice and be glad, and for me to come on and bring you today's edition of the new Donnie McClurkin Show. Now, you know, my shout out goes to you, my Delta Gray Coder, who helped me just the other day get to the front of the line. You told me make sure that I gave you a shout out.

baggage handlers, to the pilots, to the flight attendants, to the call line, to everyone in Delta Airlines, God bless you as you're on your way to work. I promised that I would give you that shout out, so there it is, twice in a row. Listen, we've got a great show today, and we've got our Friday funnies. And we don't just have any comedian. We've got Kev on stage. Him and Tony Baker have me cracking up all the time. But Kev on stage is going to be our comedian for today, giving us our laugh. Friday funnies. And he is phenomenal. We've got our praise break from DJ T-Storm. And we're going to play his new song again about that name. Not to mention, we've got our inspirational message just for you. And the music of the kingdom. And it all starts right here, right now. So call somebody on this wonderful Friday. And let them know the new Donnie McClurkin Show is

0: That song sounds familiar. That's the song of this whole entire year. It's going to get better after a while from yours truly, Donnie McClurkin. And before that, you heard Kenny Lewis with the song, He's Been Good. And now, it's time for our flashback song of the day.
1: What we're going to do right here is go back.
0: And I'm going to take you back to 1997 again. That's right, 29 years ago in 1997. AOL launched AIM, the beginning of Instant Messenger. That was technology moving at a rapid pace, but it still couldn't outdo the classics. And one of the classic songs from 1997, 29 years ago, was Albertina Walker with the song, I'm Still Here.

0: me. He doesn't just do praise breaks. He's got his own music now he's doing. About That Name by DJ T-Storm and Dominic Hall. And before that, you heard Albertina Walker with I'm Still Here. And right now, I've got to take a break. I've got to go for a second, but don't you go anywhere. Don't you leave me. More of the new Donnie McClurkin Show to go right after this.
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Jackie G. With special guests. The Yin Yang Twins. 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Break out your camouflage and your bling. And be a part.

back, everybody, to the new Donnie McClurkin Show on this wonderful Friday. I've got my sister, Andrea McClurkin Malini, and she's going to hit this off with a great song. God Can. 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

0: That was my sister Andrea McClurkin-Malini with God Can, and he can do anything. Trust him. But now listen, it's time for your medicine. It's time for you to take your medicine. That's right. The Bible says that a merry heart does good, just like a medicine. So here's your Friday Funnies with Kev on stage. Him is.
1: He was like, you can eat Oreos, Kev. 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You can eat Oreos. Just eat one serving. 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Two. Two. 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I'd rather have no Oreos than two Oreos. I eat two Oreos on my way from the kitchen to the living room to really eat Oreos. 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I don't even crack none. Reload. I done ate the whole middle. All I'm trying to do is not go to the side on the first day. That's what I'm telling you.
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0: Congo Mass Choir with I Need Your Spirit. And before that, you got your laugh on with Kev on Stage with our Friday Funnies. Now, I've got to take a break. But when we come back, he's got a praise break just for us. DJ T-Storm's going to hit us with that praise break you've been looking for. So don't you go anywhere. More of the new Donnie McClurkin Show to go right after this.
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0: 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Yours truly, DJ T-Storm, at The Real T-Storm on all socials. 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
1: Hi, this is Donnie McClurkin, and I've got an inspirational message just for you. There are 8.2 billion people on this earth and growing. And with all of the different chaos that goes on from day to day, there are still 8.2 billion people that need to hear the gospel of Jesus Christ. Yes, many are born again, but the majority are not. And our job is before us, and it is so crystal clear. We've got a message of hope and healing, of love and forgiveness, mercy, compassion that only Christ can give. Out of the billions of people that are on this earth, God opens up the doors for us to reach them, especially in this digital era. We find that the digital platform is used for so many things, most of them negatively. But if you really have a hunger to be used by God and to represent the kingdom, you can do so on your own device and put up posts that glorify God and share His gospel. Your 10 people, your 50 people, your 100 people, your 1,000 people, your 10,000 people, your million people, it all adds up and it will reach around the world. You never know who's listening. There are billions of people waiting to hear the good news. Be an agent that gives them the gospel.

0: That was Dietrich Haddon with the song A Billion People. Listen, we've got our work cut out for us before the return of Jesus, and my job is to make sure that I get this message out by music, by word, by living. Let them know the love of God. And I hope you've been blessed today. Keep me in your prayers, and you continue to walk in the favor of God.
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gave their lives to Jesus Christ on Sunday. It was wonderful. We're going to stay in touch with every one of them and disciple them and let them grow and become agents of evangelism in their own right. It was beautiful. The pageantry, the dance, the song, the message. It was really a wonderful time. For those of you that worship with us, God bless you. And it's online so you can watch it. It was a powerful Resurrection Sunday service. Good Lord Almighty. But today we've got the new Donnie McClurkin Show primed and ready to worship God in great music. Music that you can live by. And that's what we're going to offer to you today. So let's get this show on the road. Let's get this started. Today we've got our flashback song of the day. We've got some gospel music history. We've got our inspirational message for you. And we've got music so great that it's going to inspire you to inspire others. So get yourself ready, because we begin right now. Call somebody up and let them know the new Donnie McClurkin Show is on the air.

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1: Ladies
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1: Ladies and gentlemen, Kim Barrera. Oh, yes. I feel churchy.

0: That was Renee Spearman featuring Kim Burrell and the song Tap Into It. And before that, you heard James Fortune with In the Room. Now it's time for our flashback song of the day.
1: What we're going to do right here is go back.
0: And I'm going to take you back to the year 1997. I'm going to take you back 29 years ago. And in the year 1997, IBM's Deep Blue computer beats a chess world. And in the year 1997, the IBM Deep Blue computer beats a world champion chess player for the first time. The beginning of AI. Good Lord. And in the year 1997, this song became a classic. Greg O'Quinn in the song, I Told the Storm. Take us back, Greg.

0: That was the one and only Kenny Lewis and One Voice with the song God Did It. And before that, you heard Greg O'Quinn with I Told the Story. Now, I've got to take a break real quickly, but when I come back, man, we've got some more great music lined up just for you, and we've got a praise break coming on. A praise break. So more of the new Donnie McClurkin Show to go right after this.
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0: Welcome back, everybody, to the new Donnie McClurkin Show. And we've got some great music lined up and ready for you. Here's Yolanda Adams, that wonderful singer, Broadway star, Yolanda Adams, with the song Blessings.
1: Pray for us. I speak blessings of health, blessings of wealth. And until I see you again, my friend, I'm excited about your win.

0: You just heard from Bishop William Murphy and the song Everlasting God. Man, we used to sing this in church every week. William Murphy with Everlasting God. And before that, the illustrious Yolanda Adams with Blessings. Now, I got to take a break real quick, but when we come back, man, we got our praise break primed and ready just for you. So you don't want to leave here. And we've got gospel music fun fact. All of this and much more coming up right here on the new Donnie McClurkin Show.
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3: It blessed my heart.
2: It was just awesome, awesome, awesome. He filled my spirit from head to
0: I love that. It's a new addition to the new Donnie McClurkin show.
4: This is Michelle from Queens, New York. I'm over 70 and I'm Catholic, and that music got me grooving in the morning.
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0: That was our praise break by the one and only DJ T Storm. It gets better every time we do it. But now that that praise break is over, you know what time it is. Oh, you know what time it is. It's time for our shout out. And to every one of you that have never done so before, or for even those that have done so and want to do it again, you can leave your shout out right here so that about 5 million people can hear who you really love. You can do that by giving us a call at 1-888-420-7710. Remember to leave your name and leave where you're calling from and who you're giving that beautiful shout out to. Make it sound something like this. Shout the thing out.
1: I want to give a shout out to all the Watkins, Jones, Shavers, Davis, Adams, all of the people that are related to us and to the world. On this day, I go to the Omega Missionary Baptist Church where the Honorable Claiborne is our pastor and First Lady Vicki Claiborne. We are going up, we're moving up, and I thank God we know it.
0: Well, God bless you, my sister, even though you didn't leave your name. God bless you and every one of you, and keep us in your prayers and keep listening to the show. Next time you call, leave your name. Okay? God bless you. Now, who's next? Shout that thing out.
2: Praise God, Pastor McClurkin. My name is Deborah Hunter Smith, calling from Brooklyn, New York. I'd like to shout out my church, Bedford Central Presbyterian in Brooklyn, New York, Pastor Dr. Claude E. Neal, and my husband, Elder Warren Smith. God bless each and every one of you.
0: Well, God bless you too, Deborah, and everyone in New York that you just shouted out. God bless you, and hopefully I'll meet you one day, because I'm right down the street in Long Island. Keep on listening, Deborah, and tell others to do the same. Now, who's next? Shout that thing out.
3: Pastor Donnie McClurkin. My name is Doris Gaston, and I'm calling from Brooklyn, New York. I would like to shout out my church, Tabernacle of Deliverance, with Pastor Daryl Hagans. I thank God for my church family. I would like to shout out my awesome children, my four blessings from God. I thank God for them. They're awesome. They're amazing.
0: Well, Doris, God bless you, your four children, and everyone that you just shouted out. Thank you for even calling to lead this, because it makes our day so much brighter to hear your enthusiasm over the people that you love. I bless you in Jesus' name, and you keep on listening, girl, and tell others to listen, too. And if you've got a shout-out, that's right, I'm talking to you, everyone listening, no matter where you are, if you've got a shout-out that you want about 5 million people to hear, and even in other countries, give us a telephone call at 1-888-420-7710. All right? Give us a call, and I'd love to play it here. Now, I've got to take a break real quickly. But when we come back, I've got an inspirational message just for you. More on the new Donnie McClurkin show to go right after this.
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16: 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Thank you, dear God, for my life, my family, my community, and my friends. I seek forgiveness of any sins I may have committed, and I pray that I will not repeat bad decisions. I pray today for others, including myself, for all of us in need of your mercy and grace. 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
1: Hi, this is Donnie McClurkin, and I've got an inspirational message for you. God wants you to know that your burdens sometimes are too much for you, and he wants to take them off of you. He said, come to me, all of you that are laboring with life and heavy laden with burdens, and I'll give you rest. God wants us to trust him with our life situations. God wants us to know that he's with us throughout our storms and sunshine. God wants us to trust him and know that he's got our best interest at heart. You can release every care upon him because he cares about you. And you don't have to struggle alone. No, man may walk away from you and situations may look bleak. But the one thing you can hang your hat on is that God never leaves you. He is that eternal figure that stays by your side because he's in love with you. And he wants you to know that you're in good hands with him and you can trust him. If you put your trust in the Lord totally, you will not be made ashamed. God keeps his promise, and he will stay with us, and he will walk us through every valley and bring us to the top of mountains. Keep your faith strong in God, because God will work strongly in you if your faith remains intact.
2: Whatever your need is, God told me to tell you, it's already there.

That was Ricky Dillon and New G with the song Release. Now, God bless you. I've got to go, but God give you the grace and know that I love you. And until the next edition of the new Donnie McClurkin Show, I want you to walk in the favor of God. Keep me in your prayers and keep listening. And I love you. Have a great day.

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2: Good morning and welcome to the Community Calendar. I am so happy that you could join us today. I'm Jazzy, and Texas Scottish Rite Hospital for Children has a 95-year history of treating, researching, and pioneering pediatric care for orthopedic conditions. Today, I'm so excited to welcome Stephanie Brigger. She's the Vice President of Development at Scottish Rite Hospital. Stephanie, if you could please tell us a little bit about Scottish Rite Hospital.
3: Thank you, Jazzy. I'm thrilled to be here. The hospital has been around for over 95 years, and we actually were started in the early 20s as a result of the polio outbreak. So
2: really? There
3: actually was one pediatric orthopedist in Dallas. His name was W.B. Carroll, and he actually had a little clinic right there at Maple and Oak Lawn. And as the epidemic grew, the Scottish Rite Masons asked him if he would take care of kids on Tuesday afternoon, and they would support him in it. There were people who couldn't pay. So as the epidemic grew, they stepped up and they built the first hospital. So they built Scottish Rite Hospital. And at that time, it was called For Crippled Children.
2: It was?
3: Yes.
2: How long did it have that name?
3: Through the 60s and 70s.
2: Wow.
3: And then with time, of course, the children didn't consider themselves crippled, and we didn't consider them crippled, so we did change our name in the mid-70s. So, but anyway, we continued to take care of kids with polio through the 40s, 50s, when the Salk and Sabin vaccine came along. And at that time, the board decided that we would continue to take care of children that had orthopedic problems.
2: Okay.
3: So we are a specialty hospital. We take care of kids with any type of muscle or bone problem. And we've been doing that again for over 90 years and are looking forward to 2021 when we celebrate our 100th year birthday.
2: Wow.
3: Yeah. That
2: is amazing. And, you know, I wanted to tell you that I have a cousin who was treated at Scottish Rite Hospital. And it had to be over 20 years ago because he's about 25 now. But he had, I don't know exactly what it is, but it was something wrong with his leg. And he had to have multiple surgeries. And I remember him wearing casts on his leg when he was younger. But now he's fine.
3: That's so great to hear.
2: He is. And I know my cousin, she talks about it because that's his mother. And it was such a big help to her because she didn't have to incur that cost of her child, you know, but she wanted to make sure that he lived a life like all the other kids and that he played sports and people didn't treat him differently because they thought he crippled or whatnot. So it really has affected my family. So I did want to go ahead and let you know that.
3: Well, that's amazing. That's really the story of Scottish Rite Hospital that you just told, affecting and making a difference in so many kids' lives. We've touched over 250,000 kids.
2: That's amazing.
3: Since the inception. And the other amazing thing that you just mentioned was the fact that she didn't have to pay.
2: Right.
3: And so we have been supported throughout our history by the generosity of the community. And I just consider the hospital is really a gift from the community to the children, because it's been through voluntary donations from individuals, corporations, and foundations that we've been able to do what we do. And we do that regardless of a family's ability to pay. So no matter what that child needs, we're going to provide it. We'll find a way to make their dreams come true.
2: Yeah. Well, for my family, I want to say thank you since you worked there, because you did.
3: Oh, you're welcome. Thank you. That's a one. And those are the kind of stories that we love, you know, that we're all about.
2: Yeah.
3: Making kids complete and allowing them to dream and do anything that they want to do. So I'm glad to hear he's doing great.
2: Yeah, he is. He's an alcoholic. But I do want to talk more about the hospital itself and how it provides such personalized care for your patients. How is that done?
3: We do have a very holistic and family-centered approach to the care of the child. We know that it's not just that child, it's the entire family. It's their significant others that are impacted. And we do that through a multidisciplinary team approach. So it's not only the outstanding medical staff, but it's the nurses, the physical therapists, the occupational therapists, the respiratory therapists.
2: Oh, wow. The team.
3: It's the team. And everybody brings their expertise. And if we're all there to make sure that that child is able to do whatever they want to do.
2: Mm-hmm. If you're just now tuning in, I'm speaking with Stephanie Berger. She's the Vice President of Development at Scottish Rite Hospital. And we're just talking about some of the wonderful things that they do here in Dallas. They've even helped my family out. But I know you have a team that works on specialized care, but what about the research that's done to be able to provide the care to your patients?
3: That's right. So the three prongs to our mission are not only the best medical care, but to be able to do that, you have to have those two other prongs, and that's research and teaching. Mm-hmm. And when you have all three of those, you're able to achieve so much as far as the treatment of the child. So we have a very active research program. We actually have over 25 patents that that have been
2: having one patent is very difficult.
3: Right.
2: 25.
3: 25 is our count right now. We have a molecular genetics program too, so we've been able to isolate some genes that not only are causing scoliosis, but some of the other, really some other rare diseases. So again, because we're a referral source in orthopedics, we may see many generations of a family with the same condition. So we do know that it may be hereditary, and that's why that genetics lab has been so significant in finding, you know, finding the genes as well as helping us improve our treatment. Mm-hmm.
2: When these discoveries are found, you mentioned your 25 patents, are they shared with other scientists and other hospitals to help other people?
3: Yes. So in that way, we really are impacting the entire country, the world. So it's a global reach. You also may have heard us say that we wrote the book on pediatric orthopedics. Literally, we did. So we do. The book on pediatric orthopedics has been written and revised at Scottish Rite Hospital, and it is the textbook that is used internationally for pediatric orthopedics.
2: That's really good, because sometimes people find a discovery and then they kind of keep it to themselves. But it's really good that you guys are trying to help everybody across the world. So I do commend you guys for that.
3: Thank you. Mm-hmm. And then the other piece that I mentioned was the teaching. So we have students in every area of the hospital, and we really dedicate ourselves to teaching and giving that knowledge to the next generations. We also have a very active fellowship program. So we take about five fellows. So these are doctors that already have gone to med school, become orthopedists, and now decide that they want to be pediatric orthopedists.
2: Oh, goodness. They just love school.
3: So they've been in school a long time. And we take five a year, and it is one of the most sought-after programs. And we're really proud that over 30 years, we've trained over 150 pediatric orthopedists that are now all over the world. So Scottish Rite Touch everywhere.
2: Yes. Y'all have prestigious doctors, which is good, because that's who you want dealing with your child's illness.
3: Right.
2: To me, the thing that just sticks out more than anything is that they receive all these services from these prestigious doctors, and it doesn't cost the family anything. How does that work out?
3: Again, it is through the generosity of the community. So not only the monetary donations that are made, but we also have a very, very active volunteer program. So we have over 800 volunteers. That's more than our staff.
2: 800 volunteers?
3: Yes. And so, again, that allows us to do all kinds of things, from popping popcorn. So anytime you walk in the hospital, you're going to smell popcorn. Okay. We don't want it to smell like a hospital, look like a hospital. Mm-hmm. They deliver our mail. They help the kids get to the clinics. Mm-hmm. They help at the surgery desk. We don't let them into the OR, but we have volunteers everywhere.
2: I want to ask you more about the volunteer portion, because I'm interested in volunteering. Is there a process? Is there a certain age requirement that you have to be in order to volunteer? And is it so many hours that you should volunteer?
3: Okay, we do have two very active programs. So we do have a junior volunteer program. So we take we take teenagers. So you have to be 14. So from 14 to 18. Okay. juniors do go through an application process, which will help them with their future resumes and applying to schools and what have you. There is an interview process.
2: Really?
3: Yes.
2: Okay.
3: So we can find out what they like to do and kind of match them with a particular area in the hospital. And there's no requirement as far as hours. That's another thing. We're very, very flexible. Mm-hmm. So we like to make it easy for people to be part of our family. So we had this past summer, we had over 300 junior volunteers. So we had a lot of hormones at the hospital.
2: Are there certain events that you have throughout the year where you may need more volunteers?
3: Yes. So we're involved in over 250 special events a year. That's a lot of events.
2: 250. It's like,
3: yes,
2: 356 days a year.
3: So we've got something going on almost every day and sometimes more than one thing going,
2: yes,
3: on. So yes, we can always use volunteers, and it's from golf tournaments to lemonade stands to sporting clays.
2: Mm-hmm. How can they sign up to get registered if they wanted to volunteer?
3: If they would like to, they could always contact the hospital. Mm-hmm. You could always give us a call, look on our website, and just reach out to any of us there. We could hook you up either with the volunteer or the special events area.
2: You've been working at Scottish Rite Hospital for, you said, over 29 years?
3: Yes.
2: Have you seen some success stories? I'm sure you have. I mean, I just spoke of one.
3: Uh-huh.
2: But is there any success story that just sticks out to you where it just warmed your heart? Like, I cannot believe this child came in, and now look at them. They're a doctor working at this hospital. I mean, you know.
3: It would be hard to pick just one story. Mm-hmm. And I have had the privilege, really, to watch so many children grow up. Mm-hmm. So there are many children that we will see from when they were born until they graduate,
2: yes,
3: at 18.
2: That's amazing.
3: We also have annual ski trip that are amputees. We take a group of amputees, mm-hmm, on. So we have camps. We have all different ways that we work with the kids and see them in different environments. Mm-hmm. But I think about Daniel, who is one of our incredible success stories, that came to the hospital when he was born. He was missing all four of his limbs.
2: Okay.
3: And there's not a thing that he can't do. And he is now in his 30s,
2: what?
3: Married, has twins.
2: Look at Daniel.
3: You got it. Very successful executive and has stayed involved with the hospital, as you can imagine.
2: Yeah.
3: Great ambassador, loves the hospital, comes to our sport and clay, brings his boys.
2: What?
3: So, yeah, there's lots of success and wonderful stories.
2: Mm-hmm.
3: We also have a legacy scholarship program that people have been generous to give to allow us to give scholarships as our patients graduate. So, again, another way that we say we believe in you, we know you can do this, and that, you know, we're behind you.
2: Yeah, this is wonderful. And as far as the parents out there who may be listening to this program right now and they're thinking, well, I want to see if my child can qualify for these services, how can they see if they qualify? Do they need a referral from their doctor? What do they need to do?
3: That's a great question. So it's very simple. The criteria is that your child, so birth to 18, mm-hmm, that you have a condition that we treat,
2: okay,
3: which is muscle or bone. We do have a referral line, so the physician could call the referral, or we have an application process. So the hard copy could be downloaded from our website. And any questions about the hospital or the services could be looked at on the website.
2: What a wonderful hospital. Again, if you guys would like to volunteer, attend some of their events that they have coming up, or maybe even referral your child to this hospital, you need to contact your doctor, of course. What's the website? Where can they call and get more information?
3: It's ScottishRiteHospital.org.
2: All right. That's so simple.
3: Yeah.
2: Thank you so much, Stephanie, for coming in and speaking
3: Thank
2: with me
3: you,
2: today.
3: JC.
2: And if you guys have any questions about this program and what we talked about today and you missed some of the information, you want to reach out to me, you can. My email is jgoodspeed@radio-1, spell it out, one.com. Thank you.
3: Thank you.
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2: Good morning. Welcome to the Community Calendar. I'm Jazzy, and today my guest is Liz Muth. She is a manager at Hope Supply Company, and it's a wonderful company that honestly I didn't know anything about. So I wanted to share what your organization does to the listeners here in Dallas-Fort Worth.
15: Oh, great. Well, yeah, thank you for having me on the air. Hope Supply is a nonprofit in Dallas, and we've been around since 1989. You might be more familiar with Captain Hope's Kids. That was our name previously, and a few years ago we changed to Hope Supply. And we are a diaper bank, so we distribute diapers and other critical needs, so hygiene items, clean clothing, toys, and then we also have some programming, and we distribute those directly to our partner agencies across North Texas, so homeless shelters and other centers.
2: Yeah, so I have someone who actually does work with Dallas Casa, and she has a little girl that she helps, and she told me about your organization and how you help supply with diapers and food and just all kinds of things, and I was just so amazed that your company does that. How many people do you help a year?
15: We served a little over 61,000 children in North Texas in 2017, which is just a crazy number. And then we also were involved in Hurricane Harvey relief efforts. Mm-hmm. And through that, we served over another 7,000 children and families through Hurricane Harvey.
2: That's amazing. I guess people don't realize that there's such a huge homelessness or poverty going on here in the Dallas-Fort Worth area. I mean, if your organization serves over 61,000 kids?
15: Yes, 61,000 unduplicated kids. It is a lot. And we are in 7 counties, so the bulk of the children we serve are in Dallas County. But we also serve kids in Tarrant, Collin, Denton, all the way down. We actually have an agency in Ellis County and Waxahachie, and then we go as far north as Bonham and Fannin County. So when I say North Texas, like, I really mean North Texas, not just DFW.
2: Yeah, I mean, but it's still a lot, even if it's servicing the entire metroplex. That just says that there's kids out there who are going without, because I know you're not touching everyone. So,
15: exactly.
2: So tell me, where are you getting all your supplies from to help everybody?
15: Yes, we are part of the National Diaper Bank Network, which a lot of people have probably never heard of, but we are able to purchase our diapers at a bulk discount rate from National Diaper Bank Network. So definitely a donation to Hope Supply, like your dollar even stretches further with that. And then we also receive in-kind donations. We receive grant money, foundation money. We have 2 fundraising events per year. That's how we get our money. We are not government funded, and we are proud to say that about 96% of our revenue goes into our programming.
2: Wow. Yep, so what all besides diapers do you guys supply mm-hmm. to families and organizations?
15: Yes, we have our critical needs program, which is any basic need that you can think of besides like canned goods, food, all the other basic needs is what we supply. So diapers, pull-ups, baby wipes, hygiene items, so shampoo, toothbrush, toothpaste, all of that. We also supply clothing, and we do not accept used clothing, so all of our clothing is brand new. Mm. We do a big drive during the summer, which is coming up, our school supply drive, so backpacks and school supplies, and we do filled backpacks, so the kids that we give backpacks to receive all the supplies they would need to start the beginning of the school year. We also have toys during the holidays. And then we have our recreational activity programs that is a separate program of ours where we have 4 times a year where we actually, since we're mostly behind the scenes, uh-huh. but we have 4 times a year where we invite our partner agencies to participate in our really fun programs. Every summer we do, it's called Splash for Hope.
2: Aww.
15: And we get to send the kids to Hawaiian Falls Water Park.
2: Ah, that sounds fun.
15: Which is amazing because it's like if you're living in a homeless shelter in downtown Dallas, how would you ever get out to the colony to get to go to Hawaiian Falls and have a day out just like playing mm-hmm. and just being kids? And then we have cowboy camp during spring break where the kids get to go down to a camp, Mount Lebanon Camp, which is in Cedar Hill, and they do ropes courses and crafts and activities and just fun things like that, like a real, true, like, camp experience. Mm-hmm. And then we also have a holiday program where you can go to you kind of, like, adopt an agency or a shelter, and our volunteers go there and play with the kids and do, like, crafts and games, and then we give them, you know, their toys at the end of it.
2: This is simply amazing. So you don't have anything that's government-funded. All of this is just from mm-hmm. donations from the community?
15: Yes. Donations and then grant money, grants and foundations, but all private funding, no government exactly. funding at all.
2: Mm-hmm. That is amazing. And so you say you have 2 really big fundraising events throughout the year. Which ones are those? Mm-hmm.
15: We have a fall event called Supply Hope, which is just a fun event. It's usually, it's kind of like a backyard party. We call it like Texas casual theme, kind of jeans and boots and a band will play and there will be some food and it's just, live auction, kind of a cocktail party. And then we have our largest fundraiser is our Swing for Hope Golf Classic. And that just happened in April.
2: Oh, okay. How was that mm-hmm. fun or successful?
15: It was a lot of fun. It's always a really kind of fun event to get to go out to the golf course for a day instead of being at work. And so people are just having a blast, and it's at Lost Queens Country Club, which is a nice golf course, and it's always before it gets too hot, which is great. And we raised, I don't have the exact number in front of me, but it was about $100,000.
2: Oh my goodness.
15: Net. Yes.
2: That is so wonderful, and it's helping so mm-hmm. many kids, and that's what's so yes. important, that these kids are being helped. You know, like you said before, you've helped over 61,000 kids. So mm-hmm. for those that are listening and they're like, oh, my goodness, I never heard of Hope Supply Company, and I am speaking mm-hmm. with Liz, by the way. I'm sorry. How can they apply to receive your services? Like, who qualifies?
15: Mm-hmm. So since we are a diaper bank, we do not serve the public directly ourselves. We have about 60 nonprofit partner agencies throughout North Texas, homeless shelters and centers. Many of them, if you go on our website, you'll recognize a lot of those names, like Catholic Charities, Genesis, Mosaic, Family Gateway, Dallas Life. And so we are serving the partner agencies. Like you said, for example, Dallas CASA, we give our diapers and supplies to Dallas CASA caseworkers who are then able to get them to the families that really, really need them.
2: Oh, I see. Yeah. Mm-hmm. So you guys work with organizations that send your items out. You don't work with individuals.
15: We do not work with individuals. So people don't come to our office to get supplies. Mm-hmm. So we have referral service, and I can, since we have such a large network of partner agencies, I'm able to say, okay, well, you need to go here for services or here. And then we also, we stock a few diaper pantries that are local with our diapers. So there's one like in Far East Dallas. It's part of a church ministry. There's a couple that we supply that are inside Catholic charity centers. Mm-hmm. And then there's one in like the Vickery Meadow neighborhood.
2: Well, Liz, so for those listening, and if they would like to help you guys continue your mission and maybe mm-hmm. make a donation or even volunteer, are you guys accepting that, or how can they do that?
15: Yes. So you can go to our website, hopesupplyco.org, to donate. There's just like a yellow button that says Give Today, and you could click on that link and make an online donation. We also have online volunteer signups, which makes signing up to volunteer really easy. It's very quick and painless, and we are family friendly. Mm-hmm. So, and we're open Tuesday through Saturday. Particularly on Saturdays, you get a lot of families that come in here and volunteer with their kids, which is really great.
2: Yeah, that is great. So you are taking kids to help volunteer.
15: Yes. Uh-huh. Yeah, since we're all about kids, we figure, why can't kids come help out as well? Okay. And, you know, kids are great little helpers, and give them a task and they get it done.
2: Right. And, you know, it also shows kids that when you give back early, you understand the importance of everything that you get in your home, that you don't have to live like other people. You know, it just makes you feel grateful for the things that you have. So I'm glad that parents do send their kids out to give back. That's a wonderful thing. Well, Liz,
15: I do
2: appreciate you for coming on the show today. Again, if you would like to volunteer, or maybe if you're an organization or a company and you would like to help or give back in some kind of way, you can go to hopesupplyco.org. I'll spell it out for you. hopesupplyco.org. And it'll show you how you can provide in-kind donations or monetary donations or volunteer or anything like that in all of their events that are coming up. Are you guys on social media at all?
15: We are. We are on Facebook and Instagram and Twitter and LinkedIn. And if you go to YouTube and search for Hope Supply Co., a few of our videos will pop up as well.
2: Okay, perfect. Yeah. Well, thank you so much, Liz, and hopefully we'll get some more donations after this airs, and I'll speak with you maybe in a few months when you have another event coming up.
15: Yeah, that would be wonderful. Thank you so much for taking the time to speak with me.
2: Sure. Thank you, Liz.
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0: 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That can look like setting boundaries or speaking up when workloads become too much. Platforms like Black Health 365 help you recognize the signs and take action. 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We're here for you whenever you need us.
1: 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Magic's Adult Summer Camp is bringing you the vibes like it's 1999. Check out all the exciting.

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3: 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That's what everybody wanna know. That's what they asking.

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1: It's hard to believe that 2026 is halfway over. It's startling that 6 months have passed already. When you were 10, it seemed like your teen years would never come. By the time you're a teenager, you just can't wait for 21. However, do you remember when 30 years old seemed to come right after 23? And then 40 and 30 years felt like they were only a couple years apart. Wow. And at 40, statistics say that your life is half over if you are blessed. At 50, some of us start having pains in parts of our bodies that we didn't even know we had. Then here comes 60, and everybody is saying yes, ma'am, or no, sir, to you. By your 70s, you become acutely aware that life is way too short, that time moves way too fast, and there definitely are no replays and no rewinds. So relish every second of every minute of every hour you are blessed to have, because time cannot be repeated.
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18: And this is... Walt Baby Love Productions presents Gospel Tracks, making a joyful noise unto the Lord. Hi, this is Walt Baby Love, and for the next 2 or 3 hours, depending on what city you're hearing us in, we'll feature the best gospel and inspirational entertainment from around the world. All this weekend, we're out to crush it, y'all. We're celebrating Juneteenth. It's Juneteenth weekend, Black Music Month, as well as I want to speak to you about something very serious. I want to talk to you about legacy, the importance of leaving a positive legacy for the next generation. Oh, my goodness gracious, I feel like praising already. This weekend, let me tell you who we're going to speak with. We're going to talk with Ja'Kalyn Carr.
19: If God is fighting for you, if God is before you, he's more than the world against you.
18: Robert Copeland.
20: I've always been a wordsmith since I was younger. I like lyrics. I love to tell and paint a picture with words.
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18: They'll all join me in separate Zoom chats from our Marina Del Rey studios right here in Southern California. Then we'll get into our inspirational thought of the week. I'll give you the phone number to the Faith phone line and how you can reach out to us on our social media platforms. Plus, we'll have our Gospel Tracks Faith phone line prayer list and a timely and informative Gospel Tracks medical moment. Well, since it's Juneteenth weekend, let's have ourselves a little church and old school style gospel music. Let's do it with Renee Spearman and Kim Burrell. Former number one song here at Gospel Tracks. Brothers and sisters, we're going to tap into the source. Who's the source? Jesus is the source to salvation.
22: Ladies and gentlemen, Kim Burrell. Oh, yes. I feel churchy. Renee?
23: Uh-huh.

0: y'all feeling already? Uh-huh. You are glad you locked on the gospel tracks with Walt Baby Love, John P. Key, and the Church Medley. Next, I was speaking with Ja'Kalyn Carr. Well, I asked her one of those questions that I usually ask almost every artist at some point in time. I wanted to know, since she's a Christian, since she's a minister also, I wanted to know who, if anyone, was her favorite person in the Bible. Listen to who she talked about.
1: My favorite person has to be Joshua. You know, just to know how young he was first and how he began to get started even as he was under Moses, working with Moses, and as he began to take that leadership role to help his people cross over into the promised land and different things like that, and to see how he persevered and how he pushed, how he fought through every battle, everything that came up against him. And that is an encouragement to me. It doesn't matter how many giants you face, it doesn't matter how many people come or how much the enemy comes to work against you, greater is he that is in you than he that is in the world. And if God is fighting for you, if God is before you, he's more than the world against you.

0: It's called Brand New Music from Jacqueline Carr, her album Breakthrough History, featuring Pastor Shirley Caesar, Harvey Watkins Jr. from the Canton Spirituals, and Karen Clark Shear. Music you're hearing first right here on Gospel Tracks. Thank you for joining us this weekend. It's a celebration, y'all, and I understand there are some folks that don't want to pay any attention, but it's a national holiday. Yes, it is. And we'll tell you more about that as we celebrate Juneteenth. It's also the month of June, Black Music Month, y'all. We told you that last weekend, and I have something special I'm going to share with you from a published author. Yep, that's going to be happening here in the first hour of Gospel Tracks. So I want you to stay close to us. We're about to go ahead and do this thing. It's definitely Wild Country. Oh, I feel good, y'all.
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7: Good morning, Walt Baby Love. Praises all to you and to God. My name is Kim Harris from Tyler, Texas. I just need prayer this morning. I lost hearing in my left ear as of last Friday. They don't know what's going on. I'm just asking for prayer. And I just ask you to continue doing what you're doing. You're blessing so many people over the world. Have a blessed day.
0: Wow. Thank you, Kim, for giving us a call. And we're sorry to hear about this medical condition that's happened in your left ear, losing your hearing. But what we know is God is the healer of all healers. I'm not just saying that. I believe it because they healed me of kidney cancer. So why don't we go before the throne of grace right now and have a little prayer, Kim, if it's okay. Heavenly Father, here we are crying out to you right now. First, thanking you for the blessing of life today. But I thank you for our sister in Christ, Kim Harris, there in Tyler, Texas. Lord God, you are the one we're depending on to restore hearing in the left ear of Kim Harris. God, I know I can't demand anything, but I can ask. You said, come before the throne of grace boldly with your request. Our request is restoration of her hearing. We're believing, God. We're two or more gathered in your name. You said you'd be in the midst. We're calling on you right now. In the name of your son, Jesus, we humbly ask for her to be healed. In his name, we say amen. Amen and amen. Kim, I know you're a believer. His music from the Mississippi Mass Choir for you. We know that God reigns over the universe. Give a listen to this song.

Music from the Mississippi Mass Choir. He reigns. Yes, he does. I want you to give us a call at the Faith phone line. Here's the number, 1-877-925-8568. That's 1-877-925-8568. Kim, it's God's world, but he's still in control. You're going to be all right, dude.

0: I'm just living in it.
1: Ooh, I know that's right. We're just living in this world that God created. Jonathan McReynolds, a former number one song here at Gospel Tracks. Next, I was speaking with a young man by the name of Robert Copeland. I mean, this young man is talented, extremely anointed, and I love his voice also. Last week, I had the opportunity to interview him on a Zoom call, and we began talking about music to find out more about his career, but we've been sharing his new music over the past 4 weeks. I want you to listen to some of what he had to say when I asked him about how he goes about writing when it comes to gospel music.
2: I've always been a wordsmith. Since I was younger, I like lyrics. I love to tell and paint a picture with words. And when it comes to writing, I actually took a writing class in college because I was that serious about, if I can put it like this, if you read a good book or a good story, if you paint the picture in your mind, you can see everything before you. And so when I write my music, it's the same way. I don't really listen to the radio, unfortunately, like most people do. So I couldn't tell you what's your number one or what's your number two. But I do listen to what my daughter plays. And my playlist a lot of times is like the Beatles, Stevie Wonder, Donny Hathaway, just those type of writers. And I studied the essence before we got here of songwriting. And so here we are in gospel. I'm just taking it and putting the Lord in there and making those same eloquent ways go together, like, love you, Lord. I appreciate you. How do you say that a different way than what has already been placed before you? When trouble

0: Robert Copeland, Helper, Alabama Groove. You've heard it here on Gospel Tracks over the past 4 weeks. We're sharing this music with you because it touched our spirit. We want to help a young man who I believe is anointed and has a message that can help you understand how God is your helper. Where does your help come from? The Bible tells us it comes from the Lord. This is God's humble servant. My name's Walt Baby Love. On the other side of the break, we're getting ready for our Gospel Tracks Classical Old School Style segment. Stick with me, people. We're the best that ever did it and got away with it. Thank you, Jesus.
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12: Hey, this is John Legend. I'm hanging out with Walt Baby Love.
0: Ooh, thank you, gang. We are celebrating Juneteenth this weekend, June 19th, all across the United States of America. There are some folks who aren't paying attention, but we're going to give you some history about that in just a little bit. But more importantly, we're doing it with some up-tempo music. Brothers and sisters, let's continue to have ourselves a little praise and worship while we have a little church. Here's Byron Cage, and he says, what? No matter what comes my way, I can't give up. Check this out.
13: You are victorious. Say it like this. Come on, say it, y'all.

You got to stand up for what you believe. And right now, in our nation, we have to stand up for democracy. We have to stand up for freedom and justice. We're not going back to slavery. We're going to keep on moving forward. It's Tempo.

0: ain't nobody but God, Tim Bowman Jr., and Faith City. The Bible tells us that when God sets you free, you are free at last. All right. I told you we're celebrating Juneteenth weekend, right? The actual holiday. Each and every year on June 19th, we celebrate what's called Juneteenth. It marks the date in 1865 when Union troops arrived in Galveston, Texas, and announced that the last enslaved people in the state were finally free. Over 2 years after the Emancipation Proclamation took place in 1863. So these people were still thinking they had to stay in slavery and hadn't been set free by the government. Oh, my God. Well, anyway, this holiday was officially signed into law as a United States federal holiday, June 17, 2021. And how do we celebrate all across the nation? Historical readings, festivals, parades, family gatherings. So people, happy Juneteenth. Have a good time this weekend. Just be careful out there, as I said earlier. Make sure you obey the laws. And also make sure that you're already registered to vote. Be prepared to vote come November. Turn out in huge numbers, no matter what anybody else says. And if they want to continue to try to stop mail-in voting, show up and vote.
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0: All right, y'all. I told you we're celebrating Juneteenth this weekend. But I also wanted to talk to you about something serious. I want to talk to you about legacy and the importance of leaving a legacy for our children. And our legacy, not just in living life, but what God has done in our lives for us. I've never done this before. And the reason it all happened was several weeks ago, I went to my wife Patricia's church, where she's one of the associate ministers in Oxnard, California. And it was Missionary Sunday, but the day before, my wife is in charge of the women's ministry at Bethel AME Church in Oxnard, California. This is important. This lady by the name of Cheryl Garrison spoke at this gathering for women on Saturday. Then on Sunday, Missionary Sunday, they also had her speak, and she started her speech by saying, "I'm not a preacher," she says, "but I am a published author." She said, "and I'm a mother, I'm a wife, I'm a Christian, I'm all these different things." She said, But legacy is what's important for us right now as African American people. And she's authored several books. She's authored a novel called Legacy. And her current book is called Legacy, Secrets Revealed. So as she was speaking, the Holy Spirit began speaking to me. And she quoted several scriptures. And so the whole thing about leaving a legacy for the next generation is biblical. And so she started using Psalm 78 and 4. I'm going to read it to you from the NIV. I love the NIV, New Translation Bible. Here we go. Here's what it says. We will not hide them from their children. We will tell the next generation the praiseworthy deeds of the Lord, His power and His wonders He has done. And then she began talking about what God had done in her life. All of the different things where God had stepped in, whether it was about education or later when she was married and had children. But she talked about those things. And then after that, the next scripture came from Deuteronomy chapter 6, verse 6 and 7. Here's what it says. These commandments that I give you today are to be upon your hearts. Verse 7. Impress them on your children. Talk about them when you sit at home and when you walk along the road, when you lie down and when you get up. That particular scripture came once again from the book of Deuteronomy, which was authored by Moses. Moses talked about what his people, the children of Israel, needed to do in passing along to the next generation what God had done for them, delivering them. And in the first scripture that I talked about, Psalm 78:4, was written by Asaph. And I never studied this before, but I looked all this stuff up. And what I found out that Asaph wrote 12 of the Psalms in the book of Psalms. And David wrote 73 of those Psalms. And then finally, Cheryl said this in her talk. The final scripture came from Psalm 66, verse 16. And the writer is anonymous. Here's what it says in verse 16. Come and listen, all of you who fear God. Let me tell you what He has done for me. And as I just mentioned, the writer is anonymous. But she began talking about the importance of what God has done. And in the book of Deuteronomy, it sets a pattern. And the pattern that it sets is about how God has helped us, how God has taken care of us, and how we need to relate to God on a daily basis in our lives. If we love God, if we fear God, we need to keep His commands each and every day in our daily lives. And we need to teach them to our children. Cheryl Garrison, she is the author of the books that I told you about. The novel Legacy and her current book, Legacy Secrets Revealed. And if you'd like to get in touch with her, I'm going to pass along a phone number, how you can reach her, as well as how you can reach out to her through her publishing website. The website is www.becoming50something.com. 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Now, if you'd like to give her a phone call, you can reach out to her through her offices. It's area code 602-684-5366. That's area code 602-684-5366. Cheryl Garrison. She

0: Juan Hill in the choir room featuring Fred Hammond. Love never fails. With all of what we're going through in the world today, we need love around the world. Absolutely. I want to thank y'all for sticking with me here, because when the Holy Spirit spoke to me, when I was sitting in the congregation listening to Cheryl Garrison give her talk about legacy and the importance of letting the next generation know what God has done for us, I knew that I was supposed to pass it along to you. Oh, and I forgot to mention that Cheryl has a podcast. It's called Coffee with Cheryl. So get a chance, check her out. This is Walt, baby.
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11: Yes, hi, I'm Cynthia Jones. I'm calling from Fort Lauderdale, Texas, for prayer for myself. I've just been diagnosed with stage 2 breast cancer. I'm asking for healing in the name of Jesus. Prayer for my kids,

0: give all the speaking and shutting. Thank you, and have a blessed day.
1: And you have a blessed day also, Cynthia. That's Cynthia Jones in Port Arthur, Texas. We're going to lift you up in prayer right this very minute. Heavenly Father, we come before the throne of grace, just blessing your holy name and thanking you, God, for this brand new mercy you've given us today. Here's our sister in Christ in Port Arthur, Texas, Cynthia Jones. She says she has stage 2 breast cancer she was just diagnosed with. She's asking for prayer. My prayer for Cynthia, God. Not only healing, give her peace, give her calmness as she lives through this diagnosis. God, be that blessing. Let her know she's not alone. Let her know that you will make the difference. In Jesus' holy name, we say amen, amen, and amen. And Cynthia, we haven't forgot about the sick and shut-in. We're praying for them also. We do that each and every day, 7 days a week. Here's Tanya Nolan. She says, blessings. And Cynthia, we've got a blessing with your name on it. It's called Wellness of Health. Rainbow.

That's Nia Allen and Lord, I Love You. I'd like for you to give us a call at the Faith phone line. Please jot this number down and use it immediately. 1-877-925-8568. That's 1-877-925-8568. It's the group Fire, and I can count on you.

0: Vin, the group Fire, I Can Count on You, a former number one song here at Gospel Tracks. I'm going to take a moment just to shout out to all of our listeners in Nairobi, Kenya. They are listening to us over Capital FM 98.4 every Sunday afternoon. God bless you, Nairobi. I can't tell you how much I appreciate your thoughtfulness and the fact that you make it your business to stay in touch on a regular basis. God bless you. God bless you. God bless you. Keep us in prayer, and we promise to keep you in prayer also. We can't tell you how thankful we are that God put you in our lives. After the break, we're getting ready for our Gospel Tracks Medical Moment. I've got music on the way from Mariah Carey featuring the Clark Sisters, plus the Faith Phone Line prayer list. All that and a whole lot more right here on Gospel Tracks with Walt Pappy Love.
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0: It's time for this week's Gospel Tracks Medical Moment. I want to talk to you about dehydration. Well, you know, summer's here, and unfortunately, this time of year causes and increased cases of dehydration. Simply put, dehydration is caused by losing more fluid than you take in. Now, this causes an issue because the body needs water and other fluids to operate properly. Factors that can cause dehydration include intense diarrhea, vomiting for more than 8 hours, fever, excessive sweating, and not drinking enough water during hot weather or exercise. Well, how do you know if you're actually dehydrated? Well, here's some answers for you. You will experience dry mouth, extreme thirst, decreased urine output, little to no tears while crying, and muscle weakness. Mild cases of dehydration can be alleviated by drinking more fluids. However, more serious cases must be treated by a medical professional right away. That's this week's timely and informative Gospel Tracks Medical Moment. I'm going to go ahead and get back into our praise and worship. I have a little music I want to share with you. It's my special music. It's been encouraging me ever since last September when we enjoyed the birth of our first grandchild, a little guy by the name of Noah. And we're just strolling through life, and we're strolling through life with Jesus, with family, and with all of you, because you've become family to me, and you've allowed us to become part of your families also. Here's Prince of the New Power Generation. Let's stroll, baby.

star, but also Christian, Mariah Carey, along with the Clark Sisters, their current single, Jesus I Do. Wow. A former number one song here on Gospel Tracks. Next, I was speaking with

0: Anyway, when we were having this conversation about music, I asked him to share with me and with you, our listening audience of gospel tracks worldwide, what he actually likes and enjoys doing during his downtime.
1: Well, Walt, when I'm not traveling, some of the things I like to do or places that I like to go, I would say I love to visit New York. I love to visit L.A. Warmer climates. Haven't done much of Florida, but Florida is a place that I have gotten a chance to visit within the last year and would love to go back there. Some of the things I love to do when I'm not traveling is I love movies. I love going to the movies. I love to eat. I mean, I look like I like to eat, but I love to eat. I have a hobby now that I've been working on, and that is to gather old music from artists back in the day. Most of that stuff is pretty much on vinyl and not on CD. It's cool. I really like that type of thing. So that's one of the things that I love. I do love to do it. I love to buy new music and support other artists. Check out what's really going on. You know what I'm saying? You know, it's just take a minute to kind of chill and do that.

0: jazz bassist Ron Carter, along with Ricky Dillard, choir director extraordinaire, Open My Eyes, their current single. They collaborated on this particular song, and we've been sharing it with you here at Gospel Tracks. We want to take a moment and just shout out to one of our friends in the broadcast industry, right? He is celebrating his 75th birthday this particular weekend. I'm talking about programmer and radio executive extraordinaire, James Alexander, living in Mobile, Alabama, affectionately known as James A. Happy birthday, man. James started his career when he was only 17 years of age back in his hometown, Cincinnati, Ohio, at the famous WCIN, one of the first R&B radio stations in the history of radio here in America. Back in the day, radio personalities on R&B radio had strange names. You know what they called James? They called him Jimmy Wonder, the Ball of Thunder. Praise God, James. Now you're in ministry and doing what you're doing, you and your lovely wife, there in Mobile, Alabama. So, James, happy birthday. God bless you. I'm glad you're with your family. Y'all celebrate. Be safe out there and just know how much we appreciate you and all you've done for the African-American community throughout the United States over your many years in broadcasting and your determination to tell them about what God has done for you. God bless you, my friend. This is Wild Baby.
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0: All right, y'all, if you have any positive thoughts, praise, or inspiration you'd like to share with us here at Gospel Tracks, I want you to take a moment, give us a call to Faith Phone Line. Here's the number, 1-877-925-8568. That's 1-877-925-8568. You might have a testimony that you need to share with the rest of the world. Well, if you have a testimony of what God has done for you, give us a call. Let us share it with the rest of the world. Or maybe you want to be on the Faith Phone Line prayer list. Well, that's okay. Just tell us specifically what it is you'd like us to ask God to do for you. And it'll be our honor and our privilege, and we'd be humbled to join an intercessory prayer with you and for you. Here's the number, 1-877-925-8568. And if you can, why don't you call us like right now?
8: Hey, Walt Baby Love. This is Victor Wayne Hollins calling. And I just want prayer for me and my whole family. Thank you, and may God bless you.
9: Yes, ma'am. Good morning, Walt, baby love. This is Joanne Carter from Toledo, Ohio. I listen to you every Sunday. I enjoy your program. I thank you for all the many, many blessings. I thank God for your healing of cancer. I'm asking for prayer. Just pray for me in Jesus' name and my family. Thank you.

Anthony Evans and Caleb Carson, You're Not Finished. Brothers and sisters, we're going to go before the throne of grace right now and lift some folks up in prayer. So if you could join in intercessory prayer with us, we would truly appreciate it. If you can bow your heads, please do. Divine, everlasting, holy, and loving Heavenly Father, we thank you for the blessing of life today. Lord God, we prayed for people throughout the week. Lord God, hear our prayer today. Our brother in Christ, Victor Wayne Hollins, called. He didn't say what city. And said, just pray for he and his family. Do that for us, God. You know what the gentleman is living right now, he and his family. But God, whatever the situation may be, we ask you to insert yourself into it and help the Hollins family. We thank you for the fact that Victor took the time just to call. Because it's obvious, Lord, he's a believer, but he needs you. And he knows that prayer is powerful and that prayer works. So we're joining in prayer for he and his family, for you to lift them up, to guide them, to protect them, to provide for them, give them wellness of health, as well as any and everything else that they may need right now. In the name of your son, Jesus, we say amen, amen, and amen. And then Joanne, she gave us a call from Toledo, Ohio, and she said she just needs prayer. Lord God, we humble ourselves, asking you to step in and be that deliverance that Joanne needs in her life there in Toledo, Ohio. Whatever she's going through, God, we ask you to make the crooked road straight. If it's a health issue, heal her. If it's a financial issue, provide for her. If it's something going on professionally in her life, help her in her career. We'll be careful, God, to give you the glory, the honor, and the praise in our lives as you hear our prayers and you come forth to deliver us and to take care of us. In Jesus' holy name, we say amen, amen, and amen. Father, we pray for our nation this holiday weekend. We pray for peace around the world. We have no idea what's going on right now, but we know one thing. We're trusting you to deliver us from all that we are feeling and experiencing that many of our young people have no idea about. Help us navigate the situation and help them to learn how to deal with it. Take care of our first responders, God, those in law enforcement, firefighters, paramedics, nurses and doctors, and people working in retail. Lord, we'll be careful to give you the honor and the praise. In Jesus' name, we say amen, amen, and amen. Here's Fresh Start Worship featuring Marquise Gold. The name of this song is You Are God, You Are Everything to All of Us.

0: And you are, I mentioned earlier in the program, we're celebrating Black Music Month. Just so that you know, we talked about this last week. But it was spearheaded and created by music executive and producer Kenny Gamble. Yep. Along with the media strategist Deanna Williams from Philadelphia, Pennsylvania, as well as radio personality Ed Wright. Well, they all got this thing started back in 1978. I was part of the board of directors in La Costa, California, when we created an organization called the Black Music Association, the BMA, to respect and give opportunities to African Americans in the music and the radio industry that in the past had been passed over. It also helped create Black Music Month. And then later in 1979, we had the privilege of meeting President Carter as he welcomed us to celebrate the creation of the different genres of Black music, from spirituals and gospel music to hymns, along with R&B, jazz, hip hop, you name it. Black Music Month in America, being celebrated right here at Gospel Tracks with Walt. Baby love.
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0: Hey, hey, hey, hey. Yes, you. I am not yelling at you. I'm trying to get your attention, because we are celebrating so many different things this particular weekend, Juneteenth, Black Music Month, and legacy, passing along to the next generation what God has done for us, like Moses did with the new generation going into the promised land. I have run out of time, so I'm going to leave you with one verse that I think is very important. Turn in your Bibles, if you will, to Romans 8 and 28. And here's what it says. We know that all things work together for good of those who love the Lord and are called according to his purpose. That's Romans chapter 8, verse 28. It'll work for good, y'all. When you are called for God's purpose, he'll have you accomplish whatever it is he's called you to do, whatever that assignment is. Here's Akati Cortez. And working on me.

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over here getting my praise on. Ty Trevor, holy you. Thank you, God. 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
6: 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I'm starting off with Grammy Award-winning P.J. Morton. 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

0: That contemporary gospel. Canton Jones, Praise on Go. And, you know, when we praise God, we're letting God know just how grateful, how thankful we are for Him being in our lives and all of what He continues to do for us each and every day. Starting with the brand new mercy of giving us life itself, because the Bible tells us that life is a gift from God. Oh, talk about it, Walt, baby. Listen, y'all, after the break, I'm getting ready for Renee Spearman Presents Montel Jordan and Kim Burrell, You Chose Me. I'm thanking God that He has chosen me.
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11: Hey, what's up, y'all? 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This is how we do it.
0: Thank you, Montel. You know, we're often imitated, but never, ever duplicated. Brothers and sisters, I keep my promises. 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
12: Thank you, God, for giving us our identity in You. 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
1: We're flashing back to the weekend of April 9th and 10th of 2011. Here's Pastor Bill Winston from Chicago, Walt Whitman Jr., and Michelle Renee. It's called, are you ready? The Church Medley.
2: Hey!

0: this thing out for me. I've been going through, but God, I know all power's in your hands. That's Evelyn Tarantino, AG. Many of y'all have requested that one. It's been growing on you, hasn't it? Stays on the Billboard BDS chart, too. Selling well, but more importantly, listen to me now. Touching souls for God.
1: We just flashed you back to the weekend of April 9th and 10th of 2011. The church medley, a version done by Pastor Bill Winston of Chicago, Illinois, along with his crew. And then Evelyn Tarantino AG out of the Motor City, Detroit. Work it out. God can work it out. When things don't seem like you're going to be able to get through them, it seems like this thing is going to crush you, God can work it out. Oh, hallelujah. Have faith, y'all. Don't give up on God. After the break, Dwayne Harvey. This is Walter, baby, praising his holy name.
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1: Here we are. It's a holiday weekend. Hopefully you are having yourself a nice weekend. Please, whatever you do, be safe out there. Be careful on the highways. No drinking, no driving. Be with family. And let your children know what God has done for you. Pass on all of this legacy that you have to the children so they know, so they understand. And they can pass it along to their children and their children's children. That's all biblical. Brothers and sisters, I promise Dwayne Harvey, here he is with his brand new single. It's entitled Heaven.

than two. Thank you so very much. Here's music on the way from Zach Williams and One Accord, brothers and sisters. I'd like you to give me a call at the Faith phone line. I know you have time to do that. 1-877-925-8568. That's 1-877-925-8568. Here's Hosanna.

0: 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He'll deliver you.
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1: Wow, I am excited about this. Brothers and sisters, I want you to know we are extremely grateful to God for the privilege we have of being able to share brand new music with you. Some individuals on the radio don't get the opportunity to do that, but we've been blessed to be able to do that over our 31 years. So when we hear certain music that touches our spirit, we believe, following the Holy Spirit has touched us, that we should share it with you. Well, I want to share some brand new music with you from Jabari Johnson. Here it comes, brothers and sisters. It's called Can't Stop. Listen closely to the lyrics to this song.

0: Contemporary gospel has that CCM sound to it. Jabari Johnson, brand new music to gospel tracks. And can't stop praising you. Can't stop worshiping you. Can't stop believing in you. Can't stop praying to you. Oh, God, help us. Woo, thank you, Jabari. We'll be talking to you real soon. Still to come on the other side of the break, Darryl Walls and P.J. Morton, Brent Jones, Dewan Hill in the choir room featuring Fred Hammond. More and more of God's Holy Spirit. Brothers and sisters, listen closely. Allow your natural spirit to connect with God's Holy Spirit. This is Wild Baby Love, giving you just a little advice.
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1: Let me just tell you this, people. If you get yourself together and you allow your natural spirit to connect with God's Holy Spirit, God will pull you through.

bet you won't put your hands on it. All right, I'm gonna try it like this.

Everybody who says the Fred Hammond single. It's not the Fred Hammond single. It's Duane Hill of the Choir Room featuring Fred Hammond. Their third week at number one in all the gospel music charts in the nation. Congratulations, Duane, Choir Room, and Fred. Love never fails. Hold on to your faith in God, saints, because he's God, and he's God all by himself. Before I get out of here, I want to solicit your prayers for me and my family. Please pray for us. I'm going to pray for you and your families also. Let's ask God to bring us back next week so that we can do it all over again. And before I leave, make sure you remember this and hold on to it tight. I love you from the bottom of my heart. I'm out of here. As always, we want you to know we do this program in the name of our Lord and Savior, Jesus Christ. We also like keeping the name of our Father in the ministry alive, the Reverend Prophet L.K. Johnson, who was the founder of the First House of Prayer, the city of Chicago. He's gone home to be with the Lord back in 2007 when he was 101 years of age. Well, that about does it for this week. I want you to tune in next week, same time, same station, when we'll bless you with the best gospel and inspirational entertainment from around the world. Gospel Tracks is a Walt Baby Love production in conjunction with Reach Media, Inc. My associate producer is Marisha Oliveras. My senior producer in heaven is my lovely mother, Mrs. Dorothy Barnes, always praying for us, advocating for us, thanking Jesus personally for taking care of us. Production and engineering by Eric Kaver for Eclectic Entertainment. This is definitely Walt Baby Love, and may God bless you and your family. Always remember, the family that prays together sure enough has the opportunity to stay together. I'll see y'all next weekend. Be blessed in the Lord. And as always, I'll be airborne, gang. Bless you. 87.

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Her name is Victoria Monet. The name of the song is Let Me, and you're getting it on the real sound of the DFW Magic 94.5. Shawnee Scott's hanging out with you on this Father's Day Sunday. So happy Father's Day to all of the fathers in the Metroplex or wherever you're listening, because you can stream us worldwide. So I don't know, you might be in Dubai listening to us. Happy Father's Day to you too. Oh, I got a shout out to everybody. I've done a couple of things this weekend for Juneteenth. So I started off with the Juneteenth fashion show put on by Leah Frazier that was at Plano West. It was amazing, to say the least. If you've never been to Fashion Week in New York and you think you're missing something, all you need to do is come to Leah Frazier's Juneteenth fashion show. It is amazing. They even had a designer that was from Cameroon that was only 14 years old. And when I tell you those suits he made for these men, nice, nice, nice. I'll be supporting everybody. Then I got a shout out to everybody in Fort Worth. Last night I was at the Fort Worth Convention Center for

and how they feel finding out that they actually, you know, create music history. Did you know that No Diggity has been streamed 1 billion times? B, with a billion, not million, 1 billion. So shout out to everybody that came out to that. That was great. And I'll get that content up of Blackstreet so you can see how one of your favorite groups are doing. And again, happy Father's Day to everybody. I got something that you can give dad, because most dads

0: 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But just stay right here. I'll tell you more about it.
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I think today, Daddy is supposed to tell us how he wants it. Happy Father's Day to all the dads out there. And what do you want for Father's Day? What do you want? I see a lot of people are saying, a lot of dads are like, I just want some peace. Can y'all put your phones down and just spend some time with me and allow me to have some peace? Kind of what Guy is talking about here. They just want a piece of somebody's love.

like the record. It did. Their harmonies were amazing. And to find out that song has over 1 billion streams was mind-blowing for me. So congratulations to them and their touring. So they landed here in DFW last night to perform for us in Fort Worth at the Convention Center for the Juneteenth show. But before that, they were in Africa, and then they were across the pond. So they did 2 international shows and then came here and left it all on the stage. 1 tired, 1 dragging, 1 none. That was a good show. That was some money well spent. So thank you, Blackstreet. Now for all the dads out there, happy Father's Day to you again. And I told you guys, I got a present that you can give dad that will give him a little bit more relaxation if you give it to him. Now you got to give it to him, and you got to give him the spending money to go with it. We can't give him this and then when we get there expect dad to pay for everything. All right, it is happening October 26th through November 1st. You know what I'm talking

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people to go to the concert and hear the song like you heard it on the record. Yeah, I'm dating myself, on the record or the CD. You guys stay right here because I've got more of your favorite music coming up on this Father's Day. And it is about Dad. So let Dad listen to what he wants to listen to. Don't touch the radio. Let him

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4: It's hard to believe that 2026 is halfway over. It's startling that 6 months have passed already. When you were 10, it seemed like your teen years would never come. By the time you're a teenager, you just can't wait for 21. However, do you remember when 30 years old seemed to come right after 23? And then 40 and 30 years felt like they were only a couple years apart. Wow. And at 40, statistics say that your life is half over if you are blessed. At 50, some of us start having pains in parts of our bodies that we didn't even know we had. Then here comes 60, and everybody is saying yes, ma'am, or no, sir, to you. By your 70s, you become acutely aware that life is way too short, that time moves way too fast, and there definitely are no replays and no rewinds. So relish every second of every minute of every hour you are blessed to have, because time cannot be repeated.
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0: A classic there from Frankie and Maze. We are one on the real sound of the DFW Magic 94.5. And for one of the dads, he wanted to hear this from Tyrese.
1: No one ever said it'd be easy, baby.
0: He's sending it to somebody. So be nice. Yeah.

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I love that song. I absolutely love that song. I wish. I know that is a ratchet song, but Carl Thomas did thing when he came out with that. I know it was the early 2000s, because

0: 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Speaking of concerts, well, we got the Riverfront Jazz Festival coming up, and you have an opportunity later on today to win tickets to it. So stay right there. Don't you go.
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0: His name is Tone Sith. The name of the song is Fly, and you got it on The Real Sound of the DF Dub. It's Magic 94.5. Avon says he can read your mind. And fellas, that's really what we want you guys to do. Read our minds.
1: You are more than a man could ever want. Wait a minute, just let me know.

That is the perfect song for a Sunday. Mary J. Blige there. The name of it is Don't Mind. You got it on the Real Sound of the DFW Magic 94.5.

0: Congratulations to the New York Knicks.
1: Yes.
0: I think everybody who has ever been counted out saw themselves a little bit in the Knicks situation. I think what they said about Jalen Brunson was disrespectful, and I think he made them eat their words. We learned how important it is to have a father next to you. I think part of the reason that they came back from them leagues is his daddy going, you can let these beat you like that, man? You can't have your daddy sitting next to you while you're taking an L like that. You can't do that.
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0: Hey, yo, it is me, D.L. 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
2: 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Shout out. What'd he do?

0: 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This is your girl, Nanette Lee, along with my boy, Throwdown Sam, my super producer and DJ and best friend.
1: There you go.
0: Yeah.
2: I got everything right.
0: All covered. Because today is a special day for you. Today is Father's Day.
2: Yes, it is.
0: And so I just want to acknowledge all the fathers out there and to you, Throwdown.
2: Thank you, Nene.
0: I noticed that. Your phone been ringing and ringing.
2: Yeah.
0: It's been ringing off the hook.
2: I know, right?
0: Ring, ring. Oh, shit.
2: You can't say. Watch what you say, man.
0: I'm sorry about that. In fact, I'm going to tell you the top five things to get your father for Father's Day.
2: Nice.
0: So, well, happy Sunday. And again, this is National Pride Month.
2: Uh-huh.
0: And happy Pride to everybody out there. Again, it's Sunday. I have to put our disclaimer out. People who are just coming from church, I just like to put out the disclaimer.
2: Well, thank you.
0: And, you know, I know y'all just getting out. Sometimes they still be filled with the Holy Ghost when they get in the car.
2: Mm-hmm.
0: So I just want to let you know, if the day ain't the day for you, just go ahead and turn that down.
2: Why you tell them turn it down, though?
0: Because, you know, sometimes things slip out of my mouth. I don't mean for them to slip out of my mouth, but sometimes they do.
2: Okay.
0: So just in case, y'all, we got a really, really good show coming up for you, Throwdown.
2: Mm-hmm.
0: Let me tell you what we got. We got Tyra Banks. She is suing Netflix because they portrayed her as the bitch she is.
2: What?
0: And also,
2: Whoa. Can you already said, why can you watch a mouth, Nene? Can you watch a mouth?
0: Yeah, I was just telling you.
2: That's how
0: she sued.
2: We're on the radio.
0: Mad about
2: I know.
0: About it. I did tell everybody to just go ahead and.
2: Oh, you did say that. Yeah.
0: Okay,
2: please.
0: Okay.
2: All right.
0: This is a good one.
2: Okay.
0: Then we also got Barack Obama. He is very upset for the UFC fighter that called and dissed out his wife, the dirty white trashy old dirty bastard talking about the shell. I mean, she was a man. Barack said, "I got something for you. I'll tell y'all about that." And then also, I'm going to talk about the men that plotted on the White House. They need that whoop for that. So all. All that and more is coming up here. Just keep it right here on the Nanette Lee Show. All that, y'all, just keep it tuned in. It gets better. Thank you so much. I'll see you later. Magic 94.5.

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2: 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This your girl, Nanette Lee, with Throwdown Sam, my super producer.
3: Right.
2: And, and my DJ and best friend, my good friend.
3: I love that.
2: Yeah, you like that?
3: I love it.
2: You know I love you, and the day is Father's Day. That's why I'm being extra sweet to you.
3: Oh, okay. Remember that at the end of the show.
2: Yeah, too. And I'm going to cook you a dinner for your Father's Day.
3: What?
2: Yeah, I keep saying I'm going to have you over and have you over, and I'm going to finally cook dinner because it's Father's Day.
3: Thank you.
2: I'm not going to do it today because I'm doing it for my brother.
3: Okay.
2: And you just be in the way. So I'll get your own special day.
3: Why would I be in the way, baby?
2: I could come around, just be roaming around. You know, you like to walk. You don't sit down.
3: Going you all in your closet.
2: All in the closet, cabinet. Nay, why you got all this in here? I don't need that from you, okay?
3: I see why.
2: Okay, we'll throw down. You want to know what's trending?
3: What's trending?
2: Okay, let me tell you exactly what's trending. Tyra Banks is suing Netflix for her portrayal in the docu series about her reality show, America's Top Model. She said it was defamatory and it was edited to support false narratives. And she also said the producers did not inform her that part of the series would include Miss J, who was one of Tyra's judges for 24 seasons. Mm. And so that's the part that she didn't like, and that's the part that she said they edited him in, and so she felt like it was false claims. Okay, after Miss J suffered a major stroke, Tyra never called him while he was in the hospital, never called, never reached out, never came to see him. And he was in that hospital, he suffered a major, major stroke.
3: And who is Miss J, though?
2: Miss J is one of the major top models that taught everybody how to walk.
3: Oh, okay.
2: So he taught that walk. He taught Tyra how to walk.
3: Oh, really?
2: Yeah, so he was a major player in America's Top Model.
3: Hmm.
2: And

0: word to him after this.
1: So now she's trying to sue
0: him. Now she's suing him. Good luck. Okay, so throw down. Let me give you an update on the trashy, dirty white boy, Josh Hokit, who is a UFC fighter, and he was at the White House this weekend for an event for Dumpy Trumpy's birthday. So when he wanted to fight, instead of him just thanking his trainers and everybody's family for all their support, now he decides he's going to take the mic and diss Michelle Obama and call her a man.
2: What?
0: Michelle Obama's a man.
1: You know. Really?
0: Yeah. So, well, Barack said, you know, they said the word on the street. Barack was like, oh, really? Barack ain't playing with him. You know, Barack, they from Chicago, you know.
1: Especially, he don't play about Michelle, though.
0: No, don't play about Michelle. They said now Barack is filing a lawsuit against the dirty, trashy white boy for defamation of character against Michelle, and they also putting a freeze on all his accounts, all his funds, including the $100,000 bonus that he received from the fight.
1: Wow. Good for him.
0: Mm-hmm. And on top of that, when they win this case, all the proceeds is going towards Barack Obama's foundation, and the rest of the proceeds will be donated to organizations that support black women and black organizations.
1: Nice.
0: Yes.
1: Nice.
0: Yeah.
1: Nice.
0: I don't know why white men feel so threatened by strong black women. If Michelle Obama is a man, who cares? But we know she's not. But
1: we know.
0: Why would you take this moment to diss this woman?
1: You know what, Nene? Trump give them that power to do this.
0: Yeah, and you think about it.
1: Like that.
0: You just want to fight, and now you decide you're going to take that moment to diss Michelle Obama. That'll let you know that this is so true. We live in the head rent-free.
1: Right, exactly.
0: All right, that's what that story is. Mm. Speaking of Dumpy Trumpy, 3 to 4 men were arrested for the plot on the White House during the UFC fight, celebrating Dumpy Trumpy's birthday. And they arrested these guys with conspiracy to commit murder on multiple agent operations with drone bombs.
1: Drone bombs. Drop bombs?
0: They're going to drop bombs with drones. Mm. Well, they were on a drone and they're going to drop the bombs. Before they could even do anything, I don't even know if they even got the drone up in there. They got arrested.
1: Yes, I think they got a tip from one of the suspect's mom.
0: Oh, from one of the guy's mom.
1: Yes, his name was Abraham.
0: So mama. Abraham's mama told it on him.
1: Yes.
0: Ain't that some shit?
1: You can't.
0: I just want to know.
1: I understand.
0: Throw down, what kind of assassins are these?
1: I don't know.
0: This man so far has been targeted about 4 or 5 times. Yeah. These people keep trying to kill him and shoot at him and keep missing. I want to know where they get these assassins from.
1: You know,
0: right now, I can call my brother. My brother could have got his orange ass with a slingshot. I mean, I don't understand how y'all keep on missing this big old man.
1: You on the radio.
0: This is the big old man. You could have got some rocks.
1: Those rocks.
0: That would do. Get your eggs, tomatoes. I don't understand why they keep missing this man. Throw some shit. Well, that's all I got to say about that.
1: Okay. I'm coming up in the mix, y'all.
0: Yeah, coming up in the mix. We got Throwdown Sound. Coming up in the mix.
1: Okay.
0: Right here on Magic 94.5.
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0: is Shannon, and I just want to wish my amazing father, Johnny Lee Carter, a happy Father's Day.
1: Hey, Nanette. I'm Camille.
2: I'm Eddie.

0: Nae Nae.
1: Yes, sir. Get the love. Everybody out there honking their horn.
0: I hope they are.
1: That was a very good mix, though.
0: Well, thank you, sweet.
1: Yes, sir. You're getting gooder and gooder.
0: Good and gooder.
1: Well, you know, today is Father's Day.
0: It is.
1: Yeah, and I have composed a list of things you can get your father for Father's Day.
0: Oh, really?
1: Because, you know, sometimes fathers are missed and forgotten.
0: Oh, really?
1: So what I want you to do, and I want you to know you still got time, it's 1 o'clock almost, to get your daddy something.
0: Yes.
1: For Father's Day.
0: Oh, there you go.
1: All right, so I have composed this list right here. Number 5, fix your daddy his favorite meal. Go to Tom Thumb, get your daddy some good steaks or something. Get him something that you know he's going to enjoy.
0: Why not from Walmart?
1: Well, Tom Thumb always have good sale, nice looking meat. That's why I said that.
0: Okay.
1: Yeah, you Walmart ain't got no good butcher department. don't interrupt me with this good list.
0: Okay, I'm sorry.
1: And number 4, go get your daddy the good whiskey he like to drink.
0: Yeah.
1: Go get him some whiskey, some bourbon, some Hennessy and Tangeray.
0: Yeah,
1: all
0: please.
1: That. Put that, get your daddy that.
0: That bumpy face gin.
1: That bumpy face gin, whatever. Booze form, whatever. Drink, get it for him. And number 3, put your daddy a nice basket together. Get your daddy his favorite things. Get him some nuts, some Louisiana hot sauce, some beef jerky, some pork rinds.
0: Get him
1: some beer and weed and get everything he's going to enjoy in that basket.
0: Well, you can't say the weed part, Nae Nae. You can't say the weed part.
1: But usually a lot of daddies smoke weed.
0: Yeah, I know.
1: Okay, well, get him a cigar.
0: Okay.
1: A good cigar.
0: Okay.
1: That'd be real nice. And then number 2.
0: Okay.
1: Go buy your daddy some drawers.
0: Your
1: daddy some drawers, some t-shirts, and socks. One thing I know is about daddies, they don't never have good drawers on.
0: I know, right?
1: Go get your daddy some good drawers and some good socks and t-shirts.
0: Matter of fact, look at mine right here.
1: Let me see yours. Oh, yeah, they look a little worn. That'll last you about out of them drawers. How long have you had them drawers?
0: Come on, go on with the list. That's
1: why
0: okay.
1: Would you show them drawers like they look good?
0: I had to show you because that's a nice
1: Okay, little, all right. Yeah. All right, then. Number 1 thing you need to do for your daddy? Pay your daddy his damn money back. Get your daddy his damn money back that you done borrowed over the year. Pay your daddy his damn money.
0: Nae Nae.
1: Yes.
0: That's a good one. You know, I'd be rich right now if all my kids pay back all my money they borrowed when they became grown.
1: The daddy would be so surprised if you came up with the money that you owe him for over 20 years.
0: Yes.
1: All right.
0: Nice.
1: Well, you like that list?
0: Yes, I like
1: Very
0: that.
1: Very good. Okay, well, let's go on with the National Day.
0: You know, of course, it's National Father's Day. You just did the list. Okay.
1: Mm-hmm.
0: And it's National Selfie Day.
1: Some people take selfies every single day, so it ain't got to be no National Day.
0: Okay. And it's also National Smoothie Day. You like smoothies?
1: Love smoothies. Yes, I do.
0: I used to, but
1: I love smoothies.
0: And it's also National First Day of Summer Day.
1: Really?
0: Yes.
1: Oh, wow. And it's already been in the 90s. I don't know what to expect
0: First
1: now.
0: First Day of Summer today.
1: Cool.
0: And it's also National Wagyu. Day. Do you like Wagyu?
1: Oh, yeah. That's a really good beef. It's really tender. It's probably one of the best cuts. Wagyu beef is very good.
0: Japanese cow something, yeah.
1: Yeah. Mm-hmm.
0: Okay, last but not least, it's National Turkey Lovers Day.
1: National Turkey Lovers Day.
0: Mm-hmm.
1: Okay, well, I'm cool with turkey. I mean, I do a turkey sandwich. I might do some turkey wings, but a big turkey just make me think of a holiday.
0: What about the big turkey leg?
1: What, the smoked turturkey leg?
0: Yeah, the smoked turkey leg, like the fair park.
1: Like the fair, yeah. They probably ain't talking about that, though. That's for black folks only.
0: Okay, Nae Nae.
1: All right, well, that's our National Days today.
0: Yes.
1: Are you prepared to do your shout out?
0: Yeah, I want to give mad shouts to Mad Scientist for helping producing the show. Thank you, Mad Scientist.
1: Thank you, man. As always,
0: shout out to Rissy and the whole staff at Rissy. Also, I want to shout out to the manager, Uncle Paul, and of course, the owner, Mark. Uncle Paul said hello.
1: Paul, I love him. Paul.
0: Yeah, I'll be at 292 American Legion tonight. That's off of Ann Arbor and Marcellus in Dallas. So I'll be there from 8 p.m. to 12 midnight tonight.
1: I want to say a shout out to one of my friends who's listening, and she's a new listener. Her name is Lisa. Shout out to her. I want to shout out to Colleen. She listens to us all the way in L.A.
0: Oh, really?
1: So, yeah, she listens every Sunday. Shout out to her. And also, people ask to me, how can they book me? If you got any, like, a family reunion, a birthday party, or what have you, you can hit me up on my social media, Surreal Nanette Lee, on Instagram, and Official Nanette Lee. Just put my name in. It'll come up, and that's how you get me.
0: Nice.
1: Yes, sir. So that is it for me, Throwdown.
0: Yeah, and B-Man is coming up next.
1: All right, and thank you guys for tuning in. Remember, we're here every single Sunday at 12 noon to 1 o'clock, right here on the Nanette Lee Show on Magic 94.5.
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I forgive you, and I ask the same of you. 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

0: didn't know I could do that, did you?
1: Happy Father's Day, Happy Father's Day, Happy Father's Day, Happy Father's Day, Happy Father's Day.

0: raised you. And I was that man. Whoever that is. Father's Day. Same energy as Mother's Day. All right? All right. Really means a lot to me because I'm a father and a grandfather. So there's that. All right, coming up next hour, we got more music for you. We're inside the Sunday Old School Mix. Got a song coming up from the request lines. It was a gentleman. It was a guy. And he was a father. So he asked for it. I'm giving it to him. So shut up. Shut up. It's his day. Have what he wants. All right, then. We got one way. You stay here, Magic.
1: Hey, it's me, Vita Loca, right here with Amy with a Right from 1-800-TRUCK-WRECK. And Amy, I got to say,
2: come on.
1: You really do your work, your CSI. Y'all really get down to the nitty gritty because most people think a truck wreck is just like a truck hit you and then you just go to the scene.
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2: 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But they're not.
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5: It's hard to believe that 2026 is halfway over. It's startling that 6 months have passed already. When you were 10, it seemed like your teen years would never come. By the time you're a teenager, you just can't wait for 21. However, do you remember when 30 years old seemed to come right after 23? And then 40 and 30 years felt like they were only a couple years apart. Wow. And at 40, statistics say that your life is half over if you are blessed. At 50, some of us start having pains in parts of our bodies that we didn't even know we had. Then here comes 60, and everybody is saying yes, ma'am, or no, sir, to you. By your 70s, you become acutely aware that life is way too short, that time moves way too fast, and there definitely are no replays and no rewinds. So relish every second of every minute of every hour you are blessed to have, because time cannot be repeated.
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0: same as me, man. That's me. I brought it to you. It's yours. It's yours on this happy Father's Day. On this Soul School Sunday. Had to cough there for a minute. All right, I'm back now. All right, listen. Coming up next hour. Oh, thanks to everybody watching me on Twitch. Thank you very much on this happy Father's Day. Keeping me honest. Make sure I'm doing this live. Has to be live. Has to be live. No tape. All right. Coming up next hour. Got those tickets for the 9th annual Riverfront Jazz Festival. Okay? Got those coming up next hour. Guaranteed I'm sending somebody to that festival so they can relax and cool out in the summer. And also coming up next hour, your Soul School Sunday Spotlight Jam. Soul School Spotlight Jam. The jam, here's a hint. The jam is from somebody that ain't from this country. Ain't from this country. So it was a big hit. All right, next hour. Soul School Sunday Spotlight Jam. Be here. It's magic.
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4: All right, it's time for the Soul School Sunday Spotlight Jam. And today we are looking at a man that comes from elsewhere. When I say elsewhere, that means not from the United States. A gentleman named Norman Washington Giscombe. Now, you don't recognize that name? Of course you don't. Because he went by the name Junior. Junior had some hits when he came here. He was born in Wandsworth, London, England, and was the backing vocalist with a group named Lynx back in 1980-82. But he came to the United States and he put out a song called Too Late, Too Late, Baby, Bye Bye. But the first one he had was Mama Said. Mama used to say, take your time, young man. And Mama used to say, yeah. Junior, named Norman Washington Giscombe. All right. He talked about the genesis of that song. Junior?
5: It's twofold, really. Firstly, everything that I say in the song is what my mother told me as a young man growing up. Secondly, I was a manager of this hill bar, so I was behind the hill bar counter, and this young lady came in. And when she came in, you just thought, like, oh, wow, weird, ooh. So we started talking, and I wanted to ask her out for a date. She was 18, and I was 23, and I thought, you know what, if I turn around and tell her that I'm 23, she's going to think he's a bit old, you know, 5 years older than me. So I cut my age down to 21, and that was what did it. I went home and told my mum, and we both cracked up laughing, and, you know, she said, I keep telling you, and I keep telling you, you keep rushing to get old. And I was like, you know what, I'm not rushing anything anymore. And I wrote, Mummy used to say, I would say maybe about a week or two after that. But that was really the inspiration. So it was twofold. It was Mummy and that young lady who I have never seen since.
4: You didn't know he talked like that, did you? Thick UK accent. This is Junior with his top 10 hit, Mama Used to Say. It's your Soul School Sunday Spotlight Jam on Magic 94.5.

0: Magic 94.5, your Soul School Sunday Spotlight Jam, Junior. And Mama used to say, his full name is Norman Washington Jr. Giscom. That's his name. Norman Washington Jr. Giscom, but they just call him Junior. He came over here and took America by storm with Mama used to say. That was one of his top 10 hits. And it also went pop. It crossed over, man. Got into the top 40. And then he followed it up with Too Late.
1: Too late, baby, bye-bye.
0: Yeah.
1: Too late, baby, bye-bye.
0: They got him the Best Newcomer Award from Billboard Magazine back in the day. So he had some hits and he did some things. He looks different than he does on the album cover. Now he looks like Action Jackson. That's right. He looks like Action Jackson. It works here. Go look it up. Go look up Junior that sings Mama Used to Say. He looks like Action Jackson. It works here. That's on Friday. On the Friday Night Vibe with Throwdown Sam. Trust me. Look it up. All right. All right. This is what we're going to do. I've been playing around long enough and I've been telling you long enough that we have these tickets, and I want to give these tickets to you right now. If you want to go to the Riverfront Jazz Festival, the 9th annual Riverfront Jazz Festival, call me right now, 844-787-1945, 844-787-1945. I am looking for caller number 9 to go to the 9th annual Riverfront Jazz Festival. Look him up. He looks like Action Jackson. He does. Call right now and get these tickets from me.
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3: Wait a minute. That's the realness. I love it. You were calling number 9. 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
4: 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Thank you.
3: Come get some. 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
3: All right, that's the business today. That's what we're doing. I know it's Father's Day, but we're also giving out these tickets to this jazz festival, and I think I got another pair to give away this hour, so you can't go far. Don't go too far, because you'll miss out on the tickets. The only place you can get them is Magic. Come on.

Magic 94.5. Happy Father's Day to everyone. Let's do this. Let's celebrate it, Father's Day, by giving away some tickets. Got a pair of tickets to the 9th Annual Riverfront Jazz Festival. You want to go? You better call me right now. 844-787-1945. 844-787-1945. I am looking for caller number 9. Hopefully on that Father's Day, it's you. Good luck. Come get them.

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2: You're caller number 9. That sounded like two people screaming at the same time. How'd you do that? All right,
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3: I'm outside.
2: 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It's going to be kicking off T-Ball's 50th anniversary season with the world-renowned legendary Empress of Soul, Gladys Knight, will be in the building.
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2: So it's going to be Samara Joy is going to be there, Jamal Roberts, King George, blah, and also a much more celebration. And this year's festival, it starts on Friday, September 4th, goes all the way to the 6th at the historic Fair Park in Dallas. Okay.
3: Okay.
2: There you go. 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What's that?
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2: See, you want some tickets too? You want some tickets to this festival on this Father's Day? 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More tickets for the 9th Annual Riverfront Jazz Festival. Keep listening for your chance to win. Also next hour, this is what we got going on. The Soul School Sunday Slow Jam. The Soul School Sunday Spotlight Slow Jam. Yeah. The Spotlight Slow Jam coming up next hour for the Soul School Sundays. And I'll give you a hint. It's a girl group. And it's also a girl group that I played during the Sunday Old School Mix. The girl group that I played during the Sunday Old School Mix. It's coming up next hour. You better stay here and get it. It's Magic 94.5.

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The Cash Money and No Limit Tour, starring Master P. Also starring Birdman. 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It's No Limit and Cash Money on the same stage with

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4: All right, it's time for Soul School Sunday Spotlight Slow Jam. And today we're looking at a girl group. A girl group out of Detroit. No, it is not the Supremes. No, it is not the Supremes. They came out a little later than Supremes. And they hung out with Diana Ross. But the group I'm talking about are the Jones Girls. The Jones Girls. I'm talking about Brenda. I'm talking about Shirley. I'm talking about Valerie. All named Jones. They're actual sisters. The Jones Girls got together back in the mid-70s and hung out with Diana Ross. Diana Ross heard them, who's also from Detroit. Diana Ross heard them and said, "Hey, you girls are coming with me. Y'all are coming with me, Jones Girls. Y'all are coming with me." Then they backed up people like Lou Rawls and Teddy Pendergrass, Aretha Franklin, and a bunch of other people. And they were a success on their own as a singular act. Because once Kenny Gamble, Leon Huff, you know, of the Philadelphia Sound, that fame got a hold of them, they put out some hits. During the mix, Sunday Old School Mix today, I played You're Gonna Make Me Love Somebody Else. That was their hit song from the from their first album, their first outing, their first single. And they already got a top 10 hit. And then they followed that up with a slow song. They followed up with a slow song. I Just Love the Man. I Just Love the Man. And it was also a top 10 song for them. And that's our slow jam spotlight today. Shirley, the lead singer, because her sisters have gone on now. They've passed on. But Shirley, the lead singer, she talked about it. She talked about how that song was made and how it was put together. I Just Love the Man. Tell them, Shirley.
5: Funny story about that. The song was finished. There was no talking parts or anything. But Kenny kept saying, "I really like it. I think it's going to be a hit, but it's just something missing." And so we were still in the sound booth. And he said, "Hold on a minute, girls, before you leave." We were ready to go. And then we did not know he was sitting in the where the engineers were. And he was listening to us. The mic was on. And I was going through something with the guy I was seeing. And Brenda and Valerie, they were like, "Well, you know, once we get back home, you really need to think about leaving him, because he's just, you know, you deserve better. You need to be..." And we didn't know he was listening. And he said, "That's what we need. That's what we need on that song right there." We said, "What? You were listening?" And I'm like, "You were listening to what we..." He said, "Let's take a break." And he and Huff went and wrote some lyrics. And he told us, he said, "Let's do something like that, what you guys were just doing." And so that's what we did.
4: 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Back in the day, the Jones Girls, your Soul School Sunday Spotlight Jam. I Just Love the Man on Magic.
6: Hey, Shirley.
7: Yes, Valerie.
6: You know, we're your sisters, and we love you.
7: Right.
6: I've been watching you, and you don't look good at all.
7: Oh, no.
6: I hate to tell you this, but your man, he ain't doing you a bit of good. He's running you in the ground. You should leave him. Cut him loose. I mean, you're a young, nice-looking girl. Everybody likes you. Even me.
7: Oh, yeah.
6: You have a nice personality and so on and so forth. And you know you can get another man. Somebody who's gonna treat you like a lady.

0: you want, Brenda?
1: I don't know who you're trying to fool. And even Mama said we should talk to you about this.
0: Oh, yeah?
1: Yeah, that's right. Because all that stuff you talk about him providing for you, that don't mean nothing. I mean, where was he at when your rent was back 3 months? And we had to all put our little bit of money together to keep a roof over not only your head, but his head, too. You see, I'm not trying to get in your business, but I just couldn't hold this back any longer. See, I'm glad

0: Brenda, Valerie, and Shirley. The Jones Girls out of Detroit. That's your soul school Sunday. Spotlight Jam. I just love the man. You know, even though her sisters passed on, Shirley went on to have a solo career. She's still out there singing now. She's still out there doing what she does, singing those high notes and everything else. She sings one of my favorite slow jams, Do You Get Enough Love? Oh my gosh, I love that song. Got me two girls on that one. I got two girls. I'm not with them now, but I did get me those two girls.
1: Get enough love.
0: Love that song. All right. Jones Girls, I just love the man. Soul School Sunday, Spotlight, Slow Jam. All right, this is what we're going to do. We're going to give away some tickets. I have tickets right now. Two girls! I just had to say it again. Two girls! I have some tickets to the 9th annual, not at the same time. I didn't get them at the same time. At different times. Same song. Different. What you think I'm into? Shut up! I ain't into that. Alright, I got a pair of tickets for the 9th annual Riverfront Jazz Festival. 9th annual Riverfront Jazz Festival. You want to go? Call me right now. 844-787-1945. Do that and get these tickets. Take them out of my hand and put them in your pocket. Call right now. Yep.
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10: Hey, who's this?
11: Am I the right caller?
10: Who is this first? 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
11: This is Sophia.
10: Where are you calling from, Sophia?
11: I'm calling from Fort Worth.
10: You're calling number 9.
11: Is that the right caller?
10: Look at her. She's all hesitant and everything. Stop sweating, girl. You're the winner.
11: Woo! All right. Thank you.
10: There you go. See, now you got the tickets. You know what caller you're supposed to be, and all that works out for you. Listen, you got a pair of tickets to the 9th Annual Riverfront Jazz Festival live. It's kicking off T-Ball's 50th anniversary season with the world-renowned Empress of Soul in the house, Gladys Knight.
11: It's Gladys! Yes!
10: You ever seen Gladys live?
11: I just saw her with Patti LaBelle and Stephanie Mills' awesome show.
10: See, now you can be friends with her. You don't see her twice within a month. Come on, girl. Listen.
11: Yeah.
10: It's got artists coming there from Samara Joy to Jamal Roberts, King George. Bilal is going to be there, and so much more celebrating and festivities going to be there, okay?
11: Nice.
10: It's going to be Friday,
11: nice.
10: September 4th through the 6th at the Historic Fair Park in Dallas. So you will be in the house.
11: Thank you so much.
10: Have a cup of coffee with Gladys. No, I'm playing. Listen, you guys, brought to you by the Black Academy of Arts and Letters and your station. What's that?
11: That is 94.5.
10: There you go. Another winner. You know what? They bought me up some more tickets. Before I get out of here, I got another pair for you. Stay here to get them all. It's

Magic 94.5 on this Father's Day. I want to do something wonderful for those out there. Not just fathers, for everybody. I've got some tickets to the 9th annual Riverfront Jazz Festival. You want to go? You better call me right now. 844-787-1945. 844-787-1945. Looking for caller number 9. Hopefully, let me clear out the phone. Okay, they're clear. Call now. Get my tickets.

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1: Hello.
2: Hello, how you doing?
1: All right, who is this?
2: This is Kason.
1: Who are you calling from, man?
2: Hey, calling from Aubrey, brother.
1: You're calling number 9.
2: Oh, man, thank you. Happy Father's Day.
1: Happy Father's Day. Are you a father?
2: Yes, sir.
1: There you go. Happy Father's Day to you, yep. Too. Got you a pair of tickets for Father's Day. See how that works?
2: That's a beautiful thing. Appreciate it.
1: It's also for Juneteenth, because it's Juneteenth weekend. So I got you. I got you a pair. What'd you get me?
2: Man, see, what happened was.
1: Listen, you got a pair of tickets to the 9th Annual Riverfront Jazz Festival. It's going to be kicking off T-Ball's 50th anniversary season with the world-renowned legendary Empress of Soul, Gladys Knight. Gladys Knight. Gladys Knight.
2: Beautiful.
1: That's a beautiful thing. Listen, it's also got
2: man. Thank you so much.
1: Samara Joy, Jamal Roberts, King George, and Bilal. They're all going to be there with so many festivities going on. It starts on Friday, September 4th through the 6th at the historic Fair Park in Dallas. You'll be in the house.
2: Looking forward to it, brother.
1: You should be. It's a wonderful thing. It's brought to you by the Black Academy of Arts and Letters and your station. What's that?
2: Magic 94.5.
1: There you go. Another satisfied customer. I love that. I love hearing that. Mel DeMack is in here.
3: What's up, my brother?
1: What's going on, man?
3: Hey, man, we're blessed.
1: Are you a father?
3: Yes, I am.
1: Happy Father's Day,
3: man. And same to you, brother. I sure am.
1: Man, let me tell you something about my father. My father, to me, was the greatest man I've ever known on this planet.
3: I feel the same way about mine.
1: On this planet.
3: I ain't gonna even lie. I got the same feeling.
1: And he's married to my mother for 42 years.
3: Wow, that's crazy. My parents were married that long as well.
1: And you know what's crazy? I don't know how he did it. Because... My mother, son. I love my mother, but
3: she
1: was
3: something else.
1: She was something else, boy.
3: Yeah, that's what got him away. That's what made him stay.
1: Yeah, that's what it was. You know what?
3: That's what made him stay.
1: They've been gone. You know, like they've been gone for 20 years now. So
3: yeah,
1: this is the 20th year.
3: This will be my second Father's Day without my father.
1: Uh-huh.
3: My mother's been gone 14 years.
1: Okay. Man, those are tough days, but it's still good to honor them.
3: Yep.
1: And talk about them and let people know about them.
3: Yes.
1: And I'm dad twice. You know, I'm dad with the dad and I'm a grandfather.
3: Whoa. Congratulations on both, man.
1: Yeah, I don't know.
3: A lot of
1: man.
3: People ain't blessed enough to say that. I'm not in a rush to say that, but.
1: I tell you what, they tearing up my house right now. I know that. They need to get on. Hey, man, what's coming up next on the show?
3: Hey, man, we got nothing but that heat, the same heat we play every week. The hottest Southern soul, throwing it back with blues. Everybody's having those barbecues today. They still celebrating Juneteenth. Hit us up, 844-787-1945. We're going to get it in the mix. Y'all got like some Father's Day shout-outs you want to do, we could do that as well. Me and Throwdown Sam is cooking with me, too.
1: Look at that. Father's Day and Juneteenth on said weekend. It's going to be Mel the Mac, Throwdown Sam. Is Cookie going to be here?
3: Yeah, she is. She is right there. You see her hair?
1: I'm going to have to hang around for a minute. Man, for a minute. You know, Cookie's been... let's get off the air.
3: Yeah.
1: World famous V-Man on everything. Instagram, Facebook, and Twitter. Find me and follow me. Cookie, come over here.
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0: Already, you know how we do it every Sunday. It goes down. Southern Soul Sundays. Yours truly, Mel the Mac Throwdown Sound. Got my girl in here, Miss Cookie. What's up, Miss Cookie?
1: Hey, what's going on?
0: Hey, you know what's going on.
1: Well, let me just say Happy Father's Day to everybody out there.
0: Already, appreciate it. Appreciate it. Oh, wait. You said out there.
1: Well, happy birthday. I mean, Happy Father's Day, Mel.
0: Oh, I appreciate it. And one shout out to all the fathers. Got one in the building right now. My homeboy right here, Mr. LJ Eccles. What's up, Playboy?
2: Man, same day, different shape, but we're going to make it work.
0: Already, we're going to play some new music from LJ Eccles. He hanging out with us today, man. We're also going to be giving away some tickets for the 9th Annual Riverfront Jazz Festival. T-Ball celebrating 50 years. Can you believe that?
1: Yeah, it's a long time.
0: The 50th anniversary season, Gladys Knight King, George Jamal Roberts, just to name a few. September 4th through the 6th at Fair Park is going down. I got the free tickets coming up at 5:40. You know how we do it every week. Southern Soul Sunday. Got the homie in here, LJ Eccles. We about to play. Wait, what? What we going to play?
2: My new Meet Me at the Bar.
0: Already, we're going to play it just a little bit right here. It's 94.5.
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0: You know we do it every Sunday. It goes down right here. It's 94.5. Got my homie in here, LJ Eccles. What up, man?
1: What's going on, my good people? This is your boy, AOJ Eccles. And right now, you are checking out Southern Soul Sundays. Here's Jonah Taylor, Running Out of Lies on 94.5.

But then my conscience, you know everybody got a conscience. 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

0: What it do? You know how we do it every Sunday. Goes down. Throw down. What's happening, Playboy? You over there? You ain't saying that. I thought the music was going to be playing. Anyway, we got my homeboy in here right now. LJ Echoes, what's up, Playboy?
1: Oh, man, we're going to make it work, man. I thank y'all for letting me come on board, man. Y'all know y'all got this station on fire, Doc. You know what I'm saying?
0: Hey, man, we're doing our thing, man. We're going to be playing a lot of your new music.
1: Well, I thank you, Doc.
0: A lot of your old music.
1: Yes, sir. Yes,
0: LJ Echoes in here. What's up, Miss Cookie?
1: It's blessed.
2: Oh, not too much anything. What you got going on, man?
0: Hey, man, we're getting ready for the One Voyage Cruise. It's going down October 26th through November 1st. Virgin Voyages, the Resilient Lady, that's the ship. Man, got all the people that's going to be on there. T.I., Rick Ross, King George, Fat Daddy, 803 Fresh, Keith Sweat, SOS Band, D.L. Hewlett, so many more. What's up with Miss Cook?
2: Well, you know, you better get ready for a non-energy stop. Baby, you're taking it to the next level. And it's going to be sell on with Ricky Smiley for Miami this October for this ultimate adult only experience.
0: Oh, really? LJ, what's up, Playboy?
1: Oh, man, trying to hold in the road, huh?
0: Gotta do it. We're gonna be coming back in the mix in just a few minutes.
1: Okay.
0: And what we gonna be playing first?
1: My latest single, my new single called Meet Me at the Bar.
0: Meet me at the bar. LJ Echoes in the building. You know how we do it every Sunday. It goes down. It's 94.5.

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0: I thought you was finished singing. My bad. LJL,
1: meet me at the bar.
0: Meet me at the bar. What was the inspiration behind this?
1: Man, I don't know, man. What a guy named by the name of Tony T, man. He came at me, and he been trying to, you know, produce a song for me, a track for me. So he came at me with the track, man. He came up with the idea. So I put some words to it, man. You know, meet me at the bar. So.
0: And the rest is history.
1: Rest is history, man. Oh, they loving it. They loving it.
0: All right. You know what else they love?
1: What that?
0: Free tickets. And I got some right
1: Come
0: now
1: on,
0: for
1: doc.
0: Call number 9. 844-787-1945. 9th Annual Riverfront Jazz Festival. T-Ball celebrating 50 years. How you love it? Gladys Knight, King George, Jamal Roberts, so many more. September 4th through the 6th. Fair Park, you want to go? Hit me up. I got your free tickets. It's 94.5.
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0: Monday, yours to the mail. The man got LJ Evans in here. What's up, throw down over there? What's up, LJ?
1: What's up, Doc? Everything good, man? First of all, I want to thank y'all, man, for the love and support. You know what I'm saying?
0: Oh, man,
1: I appreciate
0: it's all
1: that,
0: love.
1: Doc.
0: And we got to get you to come back. We had a little technical difficulty, so we didn't quite do the show exactly correct how we want, so
1: yes,
0: we have to
1: sir
0: come back and do it again.
1: Let's do it.
0: But right now, I'm about to bless somebody. Yo, what's up?
2: Tell me I'm number 9, please.
0: You number 9.
2: That's what's up. Yes, thank you.
0: Yeah, you're welcome. You are number 9 for the 9th annual Riverfront Jazz Festival T-Ball celebrating 50 years. It's the 50th anniversary season. Gladys Knight, King George, Jamal Robinson. Man, so many people. Who else on the show, Miss Cookie?
3: We got Samora Joy, Jamal Robinson, King George, Ballard, and much more.
0: And more.
2: Wow.
0: You know who the more is? Her, because she got the free tickets from 94.5.
2: Yeah.
0: We got my homie Throwdown Sam over there. Throwdown, let's throw it back with this Al Green. You know how we doing? It's 94.5.

0: Remember that song? This is LJ Eccles live in the building with us.
1: Oh yeah, it's called She Got Me Playing the Blues, man. It's off my EP. You know what I'm saying? I know my boy, he doing a little remix on that thing now, but yeah.
0: Yeah, where can they find it? Where can they do get it?
1: Man, it's on everywhere. It's on all digital platforms. You know what I'm saying? It's on all digital platforms. Go get it. Like I said, my brand new single, Meet Me at the Bar. So y'all go ahead and check that video out. Just check it out. You know what I'm saying? All right. First of all, I want to thank you, man. Thank my man for, you know, for the love and support. I want to thank the station also, man, 94.5. Thank you.
0: Already know how we do it. What's up, though, now?
2: Man, you know, it's a pleasure to be with my man, man.
1: Yes, sir. I thank you, Doc.
2: My homie.
1: Yes, sir. Yes, sir.
2: That's my homie. Hold yeah, my father's name.
1: Yes, sir.
2: Man.
1: Thank you. Same to you, man. Same to y'all. Thanks, Xavier.
2: Both of you G's.
1: Yes, sir. Xavier.
2: Yeah, I'm on my way to 292 American Legion Rush Alpha, Ann Arbor and Marcellus. I'll be there in a couple of minutes or so. So we're going to turn up. Hopefully, I'll get you down there real soon. I have everybody in the world down there.
1: I just may stop by there, man. Oh, yeah. I ain't got nothing else doing that. You know, I may stop by there.
2: Man. Yeah, 292.
0: There in the cliff. What's up, Miss Cookie?
3: Oh, it's nothing. But, you know, I really want to tell LJ, thank him for allowing me to be in his video, Meet Me at the Bar.
1: Come on, man. Come on.
2: Oh, wait a minute. What's going on? Cookie shaking? There's a lot of shaking in that video.
1: Yeah, they put the wagon in that thing, man. You know, they put the wagon in there.
2: A lot of shaking in that video. Like, you shaking the cookie?
1: Thank you.
2: I'm going to check that video out again.
3: I can do a little something.
1: I appreciate it.
0: Speaking of doing something, I'm about to bless somebody. Go to the phone line. Yo, what's up?
4: Yes, hello.
0: Hey.
4: Hi, am I caller number 9?
0: Yes, you are. You call number 9. You're going to the 9th Annual Riverfront Jazz Festival, T-Ball's 50th anniversary season. Man, they got Gladys Knight, King George, Jamal Roberts. Man, who else they got on the show, Miss Cookie?
3: Man, they got King George, Belair. Did you call out Samara Joyce? She's going to be there, and it's going to be much more.
0: The more is her. She won tickets, too. You in there. September 4th through the 6th, Fair Park is going down. The 9th Annual Riverfront Jazz Festival. You in the building, Mom, okay?
4: All right, thank you.
0: You're welcome. That's how we do it every Sunday, Southern Soul Sunday. 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